song. Hurrah! I'm going to give you a live version with the San Francisco Orchestra of Halo on Fire. It comes in at 8 minutes 15, and it is a significant fan favourite with over 38 million streams. So I'm sure you're going to love it. I love it. Sit back and enjoy Metallica.

0: Enjoy your intermission. Thank you.
1: Oh my God, I wish I had been there. That was a once in a lifetime experience, that Metallica with the San Francisco Orchestra. And that song was called Halo on Fire. Meanwhile, in other rock news, I have an update on Planet Rockstock 2026. The first wave of bands have now been confirmed for the November event in Treco Bay. Magnum will headline Saturday night, joined by Blaze Bailey performing Iron Maiden hits, The Fell and King King. So that leads nicely into, well, let's go with King King and Magnum, shall we? And we'll start with King King. And she

That song never gets old, does it? That's All England's Eyes from Magnum. And before that, King King and She Don't Gimme No Lovin'. Now, back to Stuart Adamson. And I did say at the top of the show that I was going to be featuring Stuart Adamson songs throughout the show. Now, the transition from the Skids to Big Country was a pivotal moment in Scottish rock history, and it was sparked by the creative breakdown between the two main forces of the band. By the early 1980s, the relationship between frontman Richard Jobson and guitarist Stuart Adamson had unfortunately soured. Jobson wanted to move on to experimental avant-garde territory, while Adamson remained committed to guitar-driven melody. So, Adamson left the band in 1981, essentially taking his signature ringing guitar style, first heard on tracks like Masquerade with him. Masquerade, obviously, we played earlier. Exhausted by the London music industry, Adamson returned home to Dunfermline in Scotland. His goal was to form a band that sounded authentic and celebrated his roots, using technology to make electric guitars sound like traditional Celtic instruments. Adamson found his perfect partner in fellow Dunfermline guitarist Bruce Watson, and the duo spent months in a local scout hut perfecting the twin guitar attack instead of the standard lead rhythm dynamic, and they played interwoven melodies that mimicked bagpipes and fiddles. And the final piece of the puzzle came when they moved to London to record. There they recruited bassist Tony Butler and drummer Mark Brzezinski, a highly sought-after session rhythm section known for their powerhouse playing. And the chemistry was instant. The lineup was solidified by 1982. The band then signed to Mercury Records and released their debut single, Harvest Home, in September 1982. However, it was their 1983 debut album, The Crossing, which turned them into global stars and proving that Adamson's vision of big music could conquer the charts. Wonderland, the song Wonderland, is a standalone non-album single released by Big Country on January the 9th, 1984, and it served as a bridge between their debut album, The Crossing, and their follow-up album, Steeltown. This is Wonderland.

Oh no, we're dribbling out, we're dribbling out. What is this fade thing? Oh, come on, guys. Right, I am now about to go down the rabbit hole, and I used Big Country as the starting point, and completely unexpectedly, I ended up in an 80s time warp. It is not where I thought it was going to go, but I still enjoyed the trip, as it were. So this is, you know, it's stretching it to say this is rock, but we are all things rock here. We're very open-minded and, you know, we give everybody a chance. We have got a triptych now, which is going to make you smile. It'll take you back, if nothing else.

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Looks like that jingle ain't working. 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Let's forget that. Let's forget it. We'll go straight on to the next song. I don't care.

Well, that was a bit of a weird one, wasn't it? So my triptych in going down the rabbit hole started with Missing Persons and the song Betty Davis Eyes, then moved on to Men Without Hats and the Safety Dancer. And we were all skipping around the studio here. I hope you were too. And finally, Being Boiled by the Human League. Well, what do you know? Blimey. Okay, right. I think we need to balance this a little bit. So I'm going to go down to the dusty vaults. I'm going to creak open that door. And I am going to pick you some songs from my jukebox. And we're going to start with the Outlaw Orchestra. Yeah, this is a bit

Yes, another great ending. That was Go Zach, Go Zach. That was Name and Blood from the Black Label Society, led by the amazing Zach Wilde. Before that, we had Don't Tell Me How to Live from Monster Truck. And kicking off that little triptych was Back to Georgia from the Outlaw Orchestra. Now, I've actually got a little bit of time, so I'm going to be able to play you two songs, but I was going to play out with this. I'm going to play it now, and I'm going to say my goodbyes now, because all the way through the show, I mentioned that I had been at the launch of the Stuart Adamson biography at the weekend in Bonnie, Scotland, at the Fire Station Creative, my favourite place on earth. And I am in the process of reading that book, and I'm finding out about him and what happened to him and what happened in terms of the demise, which shocked everybody way back then. I'm going to play out with The Chance from Stuart, from Big Country, which was a big favourite of my sister's, from Stuart Adamson. And I'm going to say, I'm also going to tag on to the end of that the song I played earlier from Volbeat, which is called Lola Montez. It was going out to Evie. Unfortunately, Evie tuned in too late. I know, these things happen. So I'm going to play it again after I've played Big Country as we go into the next show. And Evie, that's for you. I hope you enjoy it. So all it takes to say now is thank you so much for listening to All Things Rock this week with me, Moira L, here on Vintage Radio. And yeah, thanks so much. I've been Moira L, and you have been amazing. Night-night.

Well, I'll try to anyway. Very good morning. Welcome to the Sunday Selection right here on Vintage Radio. We're taking the clock right back to 1966, all the hits of 1966, about the time of the World Cup. In fact, not just of the World Cup, about of the whole of the year, because there was some fantastic records that was released that year at that time. And back then, in 1966, unlike now, records were in the charts

Twitch theme and the Blue Flames, of course, and Get Away. Before that, we had the Beach Boys, didn't we? Yes, with Sloop John B, right here on Vintage Radio. Here's a song by a group from the southern end of the country. I seen them play this live on the Solid Silver 60 show. And my mum actually bought two of their records. This is one she didn't get.

Now, there's one William Shatner should have recorded. Basically, the Trogs there, of course, and Wild Thing right here on Vintage Radio. Here's a song which the Hollies recorded, but this is the original by Simon and Garfunkel.

Simon & Garfunkel, of course, and the classic I Am a Rock. People are listening to us everywhere. Mark's got us on. He's on holiday at the moment in South Wales, and he says it's nice and loud, which is good. I've got a tune for him to play. I've got a tune to play for him in a wee while. But my Uncle Peter's asked for the Rolling Stones.

police, of course, and bust off. Who actually thought it was a good idea to give this song to the Searchers.

Easy Beats, of course, and Friday on my mind. Nobody often, my mum gets to ask me for a classic tune, and today she's come up with an absolute belter. It's like Tina Turner.

Yes, the Yardbirds, of course, and Shapes of Things right here on Vintage Radio. It hits of 1966 all day. Well, I say all day, up to midday anyway. I've got to do this one. I've got to give this a little mention as well while I find that. It's for a great song. It's a request for Chris. Well done. Fantastic result in Halton 10K this morning. Keep on running from the Spencer Davis group.

I've seen Rihanna sing that in the cavern. Oh, amazing. Swinging Blue Jeans, 96.6. Of course, Don't Make Me Over. Right, this is a great one as well. Bobby Darin.

Dusty Springfield, of course, and Going Back. And here's a record by a gentleman who I seen in the Cavern a few years ago with Tommy Rowe. It's Chris Montez.

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2: Going back in time on the sounds of the nation, it's a flash.

Classic one there from the Loving Spoonful, of course, Summer in the City, 1966. That's what we're doing right through till 12 o'clock today. All the hits of 1966, obviously with the World Cup starting up during the week. We thought we'd play some of the hits of 1966. We'll do another World Cup year next Sunday. This song, right, was also a hit for Val Dunican, right? And the guy that did the original also wrote the next song, right, for Adam Faith. I'll leave her at that. This is Elusive Butterfly, Bubblins.

Adam Faith, of course, and The Roulettes, I think. And Cheryl's Going Home, great song. I like that one. Oh, this is a good song too. Crispy and St. Peter's.

Tony Craig, Billy Kinsey, the Mersey Beats, they're still performing that one to these days. Sorrow, of course, yes. The Rolling Stones were busy giving songs away in 1966, and they gave this one to Chris Farlow.

One of three hit singles in 1966 for Cliff Richard and the Shads, of course, in the country. Great song. And so is this, Dave D, Dozy, Beaky, Mick and Titch.

Kinks, of course, on Sunny Afternoon. Before that, we had a bit of David E. Dozy B. Beaky Bick and Titch and Hold Tight, where the mouse is playing up a little bit. And up to 2 o'clock now. This was a big hit for her in 1966. I Couldn't Live Without Your Love.

Orbison, of course, and Lana. Right, OK, this was a big hit for Billy Fury in 1966, but by that time, his career was sort of dying off, unfortunately. Then he made a couple of records on Parlophone, which didn't do anything, and then he came back again in the early 70s with That'll Be the Day. But this is Billy Fury with the Tennessee Ernie Ford song, Give Me Your Words, 1966.

Manfred Mann, of course, and Pretty Flamingo playing the hits of 1966. That's what we're doing today on the Sunday Selection, right through till midday when Gareth takes over with the Beatles Hour and Strictly Dance Classics. Lots of great stuff here on Vintage Radio today. Here's a movie classic tune from Cilla Black.

Man Moon Row, of course, and Born Free. That was an Oscar for John Barry and Mr. Don Black as well. With, Matt Munro singing on lead vocals on that one. Now then, the Monkees. Great record, 1966. Last Train to Clarksville.

Okay, oh, look at this. 10 minutes to go, and the suggestions are coming in left, right, and centre. I mean, I could go for another hour, honestly. Diana Ross, The Supremes, and You Can't Hurry Love, followed by Percy Sledge, and When a Man Loves a Woman.

a lovely song. Andy Williams, of course, and May Each Day, 1966. That's almost it from me today. Alan Price from the Animals. On every tree that-

Alan Price, of course, and Hi Lily, Hi Lo. That's about it from me today. Stand by because Gareth's up next with the Strictly Beatles classics and all sorts of dancing things. And until next Sunday, have a good week, and I'll be back next week from 10 o'clock right through to midday with lots of great stuff from another World Cup year. Leave you with the new vaudeville band and Winchester Cathedral.

Good evening, everybody, and welcome to another great show from Vintage Radio. You're listening to the Sunday Night Rock Cafe. I'm Paul, and I've got 2 hours of classic rock ahead.

Japan playing us in as usual on a Sunday night. It's Europe with the final countdown. I'd like to thank Luke for his debut on the Vintage Radio with his Power Hour. I hope you enjoyed it. And Luke's back in the studio again. Same time next week, 6 to 7 Sunday evening. Right, let's get back on this show now. It's classic rock all the way through till 9 o'clock.

And that was Steely Dan there, Reeling in the Years from 1972, taken from their album Can't Buy a Thrill. And I'd like to say a big vintage hello to Gary Amorgas over in Belfast, a cloudy, raining and cool Belfast. Pretty much the same as over here, Gary. Right, this one's for you, and it's Lynyrd Skynyrd, and it's Simple Man.

0: 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And don't forget, on WhatsApp on 07421441409. And we look forward to hearing from you.
1: And that was Mark Lees there, our studio manager, with all our contact details. Don't be afraid, get in touch, I'd love to hear from you. Right, next up, from 1992 and their album Angel Dust, it's Faith No More and A Small Victory.

Oh, great sound there. Great sound there of Faith No More and A Small Victory. Right, going back now, all the way back to 1971. From that great album Aqualung, it's Jethro Tull and Locomotive Breath.

Oh, wasn't that a great number there? Locomotive Breath and Jethro Tull. Right, next up from 1982, from their album Love Over Gold, it's the title track, and it's Love Over Gold.

Ah, yes, Vintage Radio, every Sunday night, here with the Sunday Night Rock Cafe. Right next up is Santana and No One to Depend On.

Argentina and time of the season. Right, next up, we've got the Hollies. This is from 1972, from the album Distant Light, and it's the long, cool woman dressed... Long, cool woman in a black dress.

Right, this next one was written by Pete Townsend. It's from their album The Who Sell Out from 1967, and it's I Can See for Miles.

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1: can turn you into
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3: Yes, that was Still a Who there, with a little funny ending to that, I Can See for Miles. Right, next up, from the same sort of time period, 1971, it's the Moody Blues and The Story in Your Eyes.

The Moody Blues there and The Story in Your Eyes. Well, this next one was written by Bob Dylan and originally recorded by him. This is The Birds this time from 1965 and it's Mr. Tambourine Man.

All right, this next one's from originally from 1961, was written and sung by John Lee Hooker. This is the Yardbirds doing a cover version, and it's Boom Boom.

Oh, the Yardbirds there from 1961. Right, we're going to 1966 now. It's the Troggs and with a Girl Like You.

Oh, the Animals there with House of the Rising Sun, one of my all-time favourite tracks, that one, from 1964. Right, we're staying in the 60s, it's 1968. The album was Odyssey on Oracle, it's the Zombies, and it's... No, it's not, I'm reading the wrong ones again, I've just done it before, I've done it again. It's the Troggs, and it's With a Girl Like You.

0: 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And we look forward to hearing from you.
1: Thank you, Mark. That was Mark Lees there, our studio manager, with all our contact details. So don't be afraid, get in touch. I'd love to hear from you. And if you want to hear of more of Mark, he's on at 9 o'clock tonight till 11 with a rerun who is at the movie show. Right, next up, it's Joan Jett and the Blackhearts and Everyday People.

Ah, Joan Jett and the Blackhearts there from 1968 with Everyday People. Right, we've got some great music coming up on Vintage Radio over the next 24 hours, and it all kicks off tomorrow at 12 o'clock with all-time music greats with Mark Lees. It's Mark's away on holiday at the moment, so it's just a rerun of a previous show, but still well worth a listen. 2 till 4, we've got the Hotchpot Show with Barry Prescott. And then 6 to 8, we've got Something for Everyone with Colette. Always worth a listen, so get your request in and she'll do her best to play them. And then 8 to 8, usually 11 o'clock, it's Soul Flavours with Anthony Pierce. Right, next up, yes, it's ZZ Top and My Head's in Mississippi.

I take from their album Recycler, it's ZZ Top and My Head's in Mississippi. I think mine's been there tonight with some of the mistakes I've made. Anyway, let's get on. It's from 1967. It's the Tin Soldier and it's the Small Faces.

Yes, Vintage Radio, the place for great music, and you're listening to your Sunday night rock cafe with Paul, obviously on a Sunday night. Right, it's High Maiden next, and it's 2 minutes to midnight.

Oh, I made in there. And a great track there, 2 minutes to midnight from 1984. Right, let's go back a few years now. Back to the 1960s, 1967. It's Buffalo Springfield and Bluebird.

Oh, the Spencer Davis Group there, and I'm a Man. Right, it's the Doobie Brothers next from 1973 from their album The Captain and Me, and it's China Grove.

Oh, the great sound of the Badoobie Brothers there and China Grove. Right, we're getting near the end of the show. Still got time for another two or three tracks. And it's Boston and More Than a Feeling.

Oh, well, we've just reached the end of another Sunday Night Rock Cafe here on Vintage Radio. If you want to listen to this show again, it's a Thursday night, 7 till 9. I'm back in the studio next Sunday, 7 till 9. I've also got an overnight repeat running on a Monday morning, 4 a.m. to 6 a.m. if you can't sleep. Leaves me just to say one thing. I hope you've enjoyed the show as much as I have. And I hope to see you all next, or hope to know you all there next week at the same time. And there's me one more thing to say, and it's good night.

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1: Hello and welcome to Vintage Radio with me, your host, Luke Seddon, for the Power Hour. And I am so excited to share these with you. These are songs that I have come across through my life that make me feel powerful and help me get out of bed in the morning. Because we all need songs like that, don't we? We all need things that just help us get through the day, whether it's a nice cup of tea, a strong cup of coffee, or a good song. So the first one that is going to be coming up is, let's see, what do we want to start with? Do you know what? We'll start with a good old classic, Mr. Brightside.

0: That was Mr. Brightside by The Killers. And coming up now are our contact details for if you want to send through any requests or just let us know how your day's going.
1: 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And we look forward to hearing from you.
0: Coming up next is a personal favourite of mine, and I think a lot of you out there. Queen, Don't Stop Me Now. Tonight.

0: That was Queen with Don't Stop Me Now, an absolutely incredible track for getting you out of bed and up in the morning. Now, Paul,
1: yeah,
0: I didn't tell you that I was going to bring you in on the chatting part of this.
1: Oh, it doesn't bother me. I can talk to anyone.
0: Oh, incredible. Over the weekend, I was at the Queen's Park Medieval Festival in Hoylake. Have you ever gone?
1: No.
0: It is absolutely incredible. They do it once a year. And for the first time in my life, I actually did Morris dancing. Have you ever done Morris dancing?
1: Probably when it's a primary school, yeah. So that's a long time ago.
0: Do you know what? It is much more of a workout than I thought it'd be. I was absolutely sweating by the end of it. It's incredible.
1: Was there a maypole as well?
0: There was a maypole. The kids, when they first started attempting to do the maypole, they managed to get all of the red strands on the left-hand side and all of the green strands on the right-hand side, so it hadn't crossed over. But on the second go, they managed to get a proper lattice view. And so the question goes out to all of you listeners. Has anyone listening done Morris dancing? I've never done it before, and it is great fun. Up next, Florence and the Machine, Dog Days Are Over.

Thank you for your lovely WhatsApp message, Dad. I love that you are listening in. That was Florence and the Machine. Dog Days Are Over. And up next, an absolutely beautiful song, Tub Thumping, by the incredible band Chumbawamba.

That was Tub Thumping by Chumbawamba, and that one has long been in my alarm playlist. Every morning that I wake up with Tub Thumping, I know that it's going to be a good day. Next song that I've got coming up is, it's a Rick Astley one, but it's a little of his lesser known. It was released on his 50 album, and it's called Pray With Me. And honestly, one of my favourite songs of all time. Hope you enjoy.

0: Thank you everyone who is currently tuned in to Vintage Radio with Luke Seddon's Power Hour. Just to remind you, if you want to send in any requests, you can email them over to studio@vintageradio.org.uk or WhatsApp them over on 07421 441 409. And up next, a lovely local group, the Lancashire Hot Pots, Perks of the Job.
1: This one's going out to anyone who's in a job that they don't like, ladies and gentlemen. That's all of us. If you're lucky enough these days to be employed, there's lots of ways the company gets you annoyed. They change your hours and your shifts, you get so downhearted. You're not allowed to pay right since you started. If you don't like it, the firm will give you the sack. But did you know, there's a way you can get your own back. Your dignity's been robbed, and

rowing pins. Them little rubbers that have got a hard end and a soft end. Revenge against the company tastes delicious. We don't take too much too soon or the goal gets suspicions. Stuff that people won't miss or there'll be tears. I've not bought paper for my printer for about 3 years. Don't be cocky and put a laptop up your sleeve. Just a little bit of something every time you leave. An envelope a day, that'll never be

If the thought of stealing sends you out of your mind, there's other ways of getting you benefits in kind. Use the work phone, call your mate in Timbuktu, or an error on your Facebook page will do. Now here's a top tip from me workmate Shirley. An excuse to give your boss if you want to leave early. You've got to go because your kid's developed a terrible cough. Either that or say your shed

0: advice, let me tell you, the Lancashire Ofwats do not actually condone theft, be it office-based or, you know, major bank theft, which we don't condone that. And let me tell you, you will go to prison, that's right. Do you know why? Because you're a nobody. I mean, we like you because you've bought the record, but unless you've downloaded it illegally, in which case we dislike you, and that is theft as well. Just listen to the Release Without Charge again, all right? Little post-it notes, right? Turn one round, you can stick them on your fridge at home. Ideal for leaving handy notes for a loved one. You know, not I love you, like, get milk. You need for get bog roll.
1: That was the Lancashire Hot Pots with Perks of the Job. And of course, as they said, we do not condone theft. So do not do what that song was telling you to do. However, if you do want to listen to some advice, we've got Tina Turner with Simply the Best up next.

And that was Tina Turner with Simply the Best. And, you know, simply the best song from one of the best artists. Now, this is going out to a very special listener out there, someone who keeps me grounded and always helps me find motivation whenever I am feeling low. My beautiful partner.

0: Oh, those Russians.
1: That was Rasputin by Boney M. And up next, we have our very first request of the show. So thank you, Colette, for sending in your request. This is Donna Summer on the radio.

That was On the Radio by Donna Summer. Thank you so much for that, for the request, Colette. That is an absolutely beautiful song. Up next, one of my personal favourites, My Hero by the Foo Fighters.

That was Foo Fighters with My Hero. Now, don't forget, if you want to send any requests in, you can via email to studio@vintageradio.org.uk or via WhatsApp on 07421 441 409. And up next, a personal hero of mine, Ren, featuring Eden Nash with the song Humble.

That was Humble by Ren featuring Eden Nash. Has it almost been an hour already, my friends? Sadly, it has, but I have another request coming up. This goes out to my mum and dad who are dancing in the kitchen listening to this show. This is Happy by Pharrell Williams.

That was Happy by Pharrell Williams. And for the very last song that I'm going to play to bring us to the close of Luke Seddon's Power Hour, Come Along by Cosmo Sheldrake. Enjoy.

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0: Thank you so much for tuning in for Luke Seddon's Power Hour. Up next, we have Sunday Night Rock Cafe with Paul, and I've been your host, Luke Seddon.
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1: 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We want to be free to do what we want to do. And we want to get loaded. And we want to have a good time. And that's what we're going to do.
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1: 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I heard it.

0: Yes, a very good morning to you, Alan here on this Thursday, the 9th of April already. Yeah, you're tuned to Vintage Radio, Beat the Heart of Birkenhead. Yes, what we got in store for you? Well, we've got the our free artist of the month. Tom T. Hall, we've got three songs from him, and also we've got our UK spotlight artist. It's this week is Donna Wilde. Yes, Donna Wilde, she's our spotlight light. Also, we've got the country top 10 for it. Chart this week. Also, we're going to have a little quiz, yeah. See, make sure what you do on unfortunately, no prizes, just set your brain. Check it over, you know. It's that easy. Even Big Tom will probably get the answers. That tells us something there. So, okay. So just sit back, relax, and hope you enjoy what's coming your way. And if you want to get in touch with me or any presenters here, this is what you have to do.
1: 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And don't forget, on WhatsApp, on 074-21-44-1409. And we look forward to hearing from you.
0: We certainly will. I'd say I'm here till 1 o'clock here with the very best in country music here. The show with no auto tunes, no flashing lights, no gimmicks, just raw country music with heart and soul and stories that hit you where it matters there. So we're getting the show underway. It's Sarah Evans and There's No Place That Far.

Yes, that's Zane Stair Heavens getting the show underway today on this Thursday. Yes, as I say, it's a bit overcast today. I think we're going to have some rain today here, so make sure you take your umbrella and pack them out with you, because yes, it's going to rain. It's going to rain about 1 o'clock. That's when I leave the studio today. It always does when I leave the studio. It always rains today. Okay, we've got lined up for you right now. We've got Mo Bandy for you, and this is Everything Hank Williams Did But Died.

Yeah, that's Mo Bandy there, and I did everything Hank Cranium did, but died there. I'd say, you know, the racist that artist, he's a wonderful chap. I was lucky enough to have an interview with him over in, when I was over in Nashville. I don't know if it's Branson or somewhere in Nashville, and he was there very kind. He took a time to interview, like, and said, yeah, I don't mind. But as you say, very underrated. Don't get much of him these days on the radio there, what he should do there. Okay, but we'll carry on now, and this is about Lone Star and about Amaze.

Yes, a fabulous Lone Star there with a classic song up there. It's one of my favourites from Lone Star there. I'm talking about Amazed. Don't forget, round about 11 faces, we'll be doing the North West Country Gig Guides. So if you want to grab a piece of paper and a pen, and also if you want to grab another piece of paper and a pen, because we're going to have a little quiz during the show. Give you about 5 questions there, all about country, see, just to test your knowledge on country music there. I said, it's that easy, because Big Tom would probably know the answers. Okay, there. Okay, we'll carry on now. As I said, we played Hank Williams, but we didn't play Hank Williams, but we had a song about Hank Williams there from Mo Bandy. But this is Hank Williams Jr. and all about the Honky Tonk Woman.

0: Honky Tonk Woman there, coming from Hank William Jr. there. Of course, it's what the Rolling Stones on the bit of rock for you on this Thursday morning, Mr. Country Show with Alan Alan here, right till 1 o'clock here on Vintage Radio, beat the heart of Birkenhead and bringing our community to the world. This is Johnny Cash and we're about to see a heartbreak.
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0: 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And we look forward to hearing from you.
1: I certainly will. Mark. I'd say if you go on Facebook, it's Vintage Radio Limited. That's with a big L, a big T, and a big D. Give it a thumbs up. Pass the information on to your friends and your neighbours and just say, have you tuned in to that radio station yet? Vintage Radio over in Birkenhead. Do you want to do? To play some lovely tunes on there as well. There's cater for everybody there, yes, we certainly do. Okay, we'll carry on now with the music right now. And this is Eve Cassidy and all about the dark end of the street.

That's the title of the day. Coming from Ava Cassidy, who's taken away far too early there. And she was very popular on Terry Wogan's show. I think Terry Wogan introduced us to Sarah Cassidy there. And as I said, she's sadly missed on the music scene there. Okay, folks, it's time to do the Northwest Country Gig Guide. And, once again, thank you very much to Mark Smith and Mrs. Smith as well, Chrissy Smith as well. And we always do, we always kick off on a Thursday morning at the Old Maid Retreat, United Reform Club, 34 Towsley Hale Wood. That's up in Berry Way and Rossvale, so up that neck of the woods anyway, there. And tonight you've got Aidan J. Daniels on there. Near home at the Lisa Castle CMC Polybrick Victoria Club in Polybrick Road in Wallasey. You already got Big Bob Morgan. Yes, Big Bob Morgan there. Apparently he was on the St. Helens Police Club last night because the artist who should have been there, wasn't well, so as I say, Big Bob Morgan stepped in. And when he does step in, you know when he's arrived. He's 6 foot odd, and he's got a beard like Father Christmas. Okay, a little bit further afield over in Wrexham, and Phil and Anne will welcome you to their Lager Club there, Mondrian Road. In Wrexham there. You've got Ainsley on there as well. Ainsley on there. And on the Triple X, or Triple, I can't get my teeth out on these today. I don't know what's up. It's Triple C, CM Creek Club, Instantly Club, 195 Wigan Road. Yes, we beat Wigan. Yes. I told you, eight minutes ago. And we get four tries. Yes, they were leading at half time, but we wiped the smile off their faces. Yes, come on, you Saints. And we play Castleland tomorrow night in the Challenge Cup. That's going to be a hard one, that. But we do it. But okay. Okay, back on the country scene now. Come on. It's not a sports program, it's a country show. Well, I'm up to Triple C 70 Wigan Road in Exton Day. It's a monthly club, and you've got JK on there today. And don't get Friday afternoon between 12 and 4 at the Whitby Sports and Soldier Club, the old Shell Club in Dunkirk Lane in Elsmere. You've got the fabulous Joe Connolly on there as well. Joe Connolly there. Okay. The Spirits of Dixie, Berry Bridge. WMC Club, Lowood Road in Berry. You've got P. Shaw on there tonight, P. Shaw. And at the Wood Lane Social Club over in Liverpool, Netherley, you've got Amy Morgan. So Amy Morgan, a busy week for her. Then on Sunday at the Dance Cowboys CMC, Jubilee, Torres Holmes in Morecambe. I've forgotten who's gone on. I don't know who's on. I've never wrote them down. I just mentioned it. Well, I would say it's a pretty good country band anyway. I should apologise there. I don't know what it was. Okay, but we'll get carried on now. And what for you? Oh yeah, don't forget on a date for your diary in July the 5th at the Empire. Not the Empire. The Eastern Theatre over in Liverpool. They got a production of Asa Murphy's production, The Country Dream, written by Asa Murphy and directed by Emily Lawley there. It's a cowgirl journey to find the true meaning of success. And Sabrina Marr, Billy Marr, his daughter, and is singing as well, and Linda Fitzgerald and Leslie Longley and James Robinson there, and also the plus the Asa
Mayfrey's country swing band as well, so that's what I'm there. Unfortunately, I cannot be there because if I love to go and see that one, but I'm over in, well, Everton New Ground for the Magic Weekend. And guess who we're playing? Wigan. Oh, I hope they're not going to get revenge on us anyway. Okay, on with the music and now, Alan, come. This, I told you, it's not a sports programme, it's a country show. Right, this is our first play of our artist of the month. It's Tom T. Hall, and it's all about Jesus on the radio and Daddy on the phone.

Yes, that's the sound of Tom T. Hall there. I know about Jesus on the... Jesus on the radio and Daddy on the phone. But okay, to tell you, I'm going to have a little quiz this week. I'm going to have a little quiz. I'm sorry, but there's no prize. It's just getting your brain ticking over, like, you know. It's all about country music, okay? So I said, that's going to be dead easy because... The questions, Beth Tom, Big Tom knows the answers, and that's what I mean. If Big Tom knows the answers well, sorry. So we're going to give you five questions, right? So if you've got a piece of paper, or you're there, right? This is question number one, right? Okay. Buck Owen performed what it came to be called, right? The National Stump, right? Was it the Baker Sound or the Tennessee Waltz there? That's question one, right? Question two, who is the most honored female country performer of all time? Right, you got a choice here: Patsy Cline, Dolly Parton, or Tammy Wynette. Right. Question number three. During the 70s, which country singer became the best-selling performer for RCA Records since Elvis Presley? Right, you got Charlie Pride, Crystal Gayle, or Mel Haggard? And question number four, is it? Or three? I've got time to already. Good start to this quiz, isn't it? Okay, the best Little Hoover Girl in Texas movie was presented some difficult and were advertised in 1982 with the word Roadhouse and considered to be obscene in part of the USA. The film renamed some in prints there. Okay. Was it the Best Little House in Texas, the Little Cub House, or the Best Dog House in Texas? Right, that's one of them. Right, question number five, I think, yeah. Dolly Parton wrote a poem performance in 1976 by featuring a performer on which TV series? Was it the Paul Wagner Show, the Roger Miller Show, or Ev Sullivan Show? Okay, I'll get them down. You've got five questions. I'll give you the five answers when I remember to fit them in. No, okay. Give me around about 10 minutes or 5 minutes to get your brain going there. And you don't get any help from Google, okay? No help from Google. I don't care if he's your friend or what, but no help from digging. I know. Also, you can't phone a friend. Okay, but we'll carry on now. And this is Mindy McCready, and You Know You Never.

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1: 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And we look forward to hearing from you.
2: I certainly will. I certainly will there, Mark. We certainly will. As I said, if you're going on Facebook, it's Vintage Radio Limited. That's with a big L, a big T and a big D. Give the thumbs up. Pass the information on for your friends and neighbours and tell them, have you tuned into that Vintage Radio yet? If not, why not? The creator for everybody. He says you can have country, you can have rock and roll, you can have comedy, movies, everything. We cater for everything, all under one roof. There, yes, there. Okay, we'll carry on now, and this is it's coming up. Looking at my playlist. Oh, Yank Woman, and all about North to Alaska, an old Johnny Norton song.

That's the title of the day, coming from, yeah, you opened as an old Johnny Norton song there with No to a Lasting Day. Oh, coming up next, we've got a line before you now. We've got Gene Vincent and his duet with Rhonda Vincent there. And about staying together. Well, hope we're staying here together till 1 o'clock here on Vintage Radio, beating the heart of Birkenhead and bringing our community to the world.

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1: Yeah, Jim Watson and Ronda Vincent here and staying together. Talking about together, yes, Big Tom will be here. Well, not very shortly, like he's probably still in bed at the moment, I'd speak. He'll be here between 1 and 3. But the show, I don't know what it's going to be. I'd say he just comes along with his sick pack and it's sorted out on the day. That's how he planned his show. He just goes up to his record library and picks up a handful of CDs, you know. And that's what it is. So we don't know till he arrives anyway, so that's it. Okay, we'll carry on now with who we've got for you, Lionel. Oh, Patti Lovelace and I Can't Get Enough.

Yeah, Paddy Lovelace there, and she can't get enough there. Okay, we're going to give the answers to our little quiz. What we do, right? So, hope we don't took part of it. I'd say it's only new, just testing it. Unfortunately, there's no prizes there, but if you want a prize, you can have a night out with Big Tom. Yeah, how about a night out with Big Tom? You'd be paying, of course. The Big Tom. You probably have belt me now when he comes in there. Okay, like question one, right. Book owned pioneers, what came called the Nashville Skump or the Tennessee Waltz? Right? And the answer to that one was the Baker Street Sound there. That was question number one. Question number two. Who had the most honours female country

Artist at all times. I said you could have Patsy Cline, Dolly Parton, or Tammy Wynette. Well, it was Dolly Parton on that one, surprising me. Right, and during the 70s, which country singer became the best selling performer for RCA Records since Elvis? Right, you could have Charlie Pride, Crystal Gayle, or Merle Haggard. The answer to that one is Charlie Pride. Okay, question number four. The best little house in Texas, the movie presented with some difficulty with advertising in 1982, with the word house was considered an obscene part of the USA. What was the film renamed from some print hazard? The best little house in Texas, the best little cat house in Texas, or the best little dog house in Texas? Well, the answer to that one, of course, was the best little cat house there. And number five, Dolly Parton rose to performance in 1967, which features a performer on which TV? Was it Porter Wagner, Roger Miller's show, or Ev Sullivan? Well, I answered that one because of Porter Wagner on there. So that's the answer there. If you done took part and done very well, give yourself a pat on your back and say, well done there. So I'd say, we may have another one next week and see how it goes there. Okay, we'll carry on now with the music. And this is a guy you don't hear very much of these days, Ricky Van Shelton, and all about From a Jack to a King.

Yes, Ricky Van Shelton there with a good cut there version of that one of From a Jack to a King. Okay, we'll carry on. We come up to the part now of our UK spotlight artist. And if you got a favourite UK artist that you'd like to be to feature in this part of the show, all you got to do is meant to be done. They may be disbanded. It could be a female, it could be a male, could be a duo, or could be a band. And I'd say they moved upstairs, but I'd say their music will still live on, but they're not around. So that's there. So this week is going to be only Donna Wilde, isn't it? Miss Dynamite. This is Miss Donna Wilde. I'm about home to Louisiana.

Yes, that's our UK Spotlight horses for this week. And of course, it's Miss Dynamite, Donna Wilde. She is wild when you see her. She'll probably belt me next time I see her. I haven't seen her for a while, though. That's why I'm getting at my distance. Okay, well, we're going to carry on now with our Spotlight horse. No, not horse, we've just done that one, Alan. Yeah. Are you. Artist of the month, as I say, yeah, which is Tom Teo, our second play of Tom Teo, Artist of the Month. And if say, if you got one for, where are we now? In May, yeah, May. I know we've got a couple of more weeks to go with Big Tom, but I'd say, if you got one feature, no, I'd say it could be Moved Upstairs or the Disbanded, it could be a group, a female, a duo, a band, anything like that. Okay. We stop recording, but as I say, their music still lives on when they're gone. Yeah. Okay, this is Tom Teo and about its Soldier Fortune.

Yes, that's the title of the day, coming from Tom T. Hall there, our artist of the month for April Day. Okay, I tell you what, I'm going to do the charts now because when Big Tom comes in, you know what happened to the show, don't you? He takes over. No, he's not happy with 2 hours. He's like, want to do more hours? No, do mine. So he's not happy with his 2 hour show, just like to get part of my show in as well. Okay, we're starting off with at number 10, it was 13 last week, and I Hate How You Look from Ross, Josh Ross there. At number 9, 15 last week, I cannot sit still. Yeah, it's like somebody I know, Big Tom, he can't sit still. From Lainey Wilson there. At number 8, 18 last week, Drunk Stickies, oh here we go again, Drunk Stickies, from Mackenzie Carpenter there. Number 7, 37 last week, that's a big jump from 37 to number 7 this week, Boots Off from John Pigeon Parling there. At number 6, it was number 1 last week, I Choose Texas there, from Helena Langley. At number 5, 4 last week, 20 Cigarettes from Morgan Wallace there. And at number 4, at number 8 last week, Be Here from Eleanor Langley there. And at number 3, 2 last week, Sleepless in an Inn, a Hotel Room from Luke Combs there. At number 2, last week, number 7 last week is The Shires there, and about Getaway Car there. Number 1 this week was number 3 last week, Brunette by Trucker Wetmore. That is the chart for the top 10 in the UK chart there. Okay, we'll carry on with the music right now, and this is Russell Kitchen and all about we just had a song about dreams. This is all about living your dreams.

Yes, Live Your Dreams from Russell Kitchen Day. Lano will be back on air on Friday, this Friday, between 10 and noon with all his old 80s classic day. So tune in for 10 and start your weekend off with Lano there. Okay, we'll carry on with the music right now, and this is Emmy Nuance. I know about high power love.

Yes, that's the sound of Emily Wallace and her about High Power, Her Love. Yes, here on Vintage Radio, beating the heart of Baconhead. Alan here for another, 20 minutes. Well, we've got, I'm not looking at the time, no, because that's it. You knew the time, but time to go when Big Tom get the hook out and he pulled me off and said, that's it, they've had enough. Let the next bass in. Okay, talking about the old man, it's Mill Haggard and the old man from the mountains.

Yes, the sound there, Mel Haggard. I'm about the old man. He's coming down from the mountains there. Okay, we'll carry on. And this is Billy Yates. I'm about Bill's Barbershop.

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2: We certainly will today, as you say there. I'm saying, we're going on Facebook, it's Vintage Radio Limited, that's with a big L, a big T, and a big D as well. Give us a thumbs up, and pass the information on to your friends and your neighbours, and spread the word about Vintage Radio there. We've got everything covered, all under one roof. Okay, we will carry on with the music right now, and this is Earl Ketchum, and about Dear Annie Lee.

Yes, it's Andy O'Hill kissing. But oh dear, Anne-Marie, dear. I thought we were going to play for a while before it kicks in a bit longer than I thought, dear. I thought I'd be going to have trouble here, but it's finally made up, dear. Okay, dear, our third and final play for this week of Tom T. Hall. And this week, we'll play is The Old Side of Town.

Tom T.O. and the other side, the old side of the town there. Okay, this one is Bobby Cash there, and apparently he's not related to Johnny Cash. He's come from Indian Cowboy, as it is, and this CD was recorded in India, and it's all about India. It's El Paso to El Paso there. Yeah. And this one is an old, Mel Haggard song, and simply called The Lonesome Fugitive from Bobby Cash.

Yes, Reed, that's the sound there. Bobby Cash there and the Lonesome Fugitive there. That's an old Mel Haggard song there. Okay, we will carry on now. This is Leanne Womack and Never Again.

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2: We certainly will. At the moment, I've got about 17 minutes left of the show to go, then hand it over to, well, he's not arrived at the moment, so at the moment, everything's good at the moment, but you never know, we might just pop in. Okay, this is the Secret Sisters, and all about Tennessee and Me.

Yeah, that is on the Secret Sisters Day and about Tennessee Media. Okay, we're going to carry on now. And this is Faith Hill with this Kiss.

0: Yes, that's the sound there of Faith Hill. And what about this kiss? Yeah. As you guess, the main man, Heather Wive, your favourite presenter, is here. Glorious technical colour.
1: I like that. Excuse technical colour. This happens to be the new Everton top, if you don't mind.
0: Yeah.
1: That's the suit. That's the new ground on the top, yeah.
0: I wonder what it was.
1: But you support on the other side. You wouldn't know about culture.
0: I don't follow football because why is it, no, 11 players running around kicking it, you know, they're neck mate, they fall over. No.
1: Don't you just.
0: No, you know, they're neck mate, they're running around. See, I support a man sitting on the game,
1: what,
0: the
1: cricket?
0: Rugby.
1: What,
0: no,
1: cricket?
0: St. Helens, right? Right?
1: St. Helens?
0: Yes. I thought, you know, that's it. Like, you know, last week, right? I had a good Friday because it was good.
1: Well, fair enough.
0: Right? We went to St. Helens and Wigan, the derby.
1: Oh, wow.
0: Right?
1: Game and a half, that.
0: Yeah, it was a game and a half, right?
1: Yeah.
0: 8 minutes to go, something like that. We get 4 tries and we won the game. They were winning.
1: Go away.
0: At half time. Right?
1: Yeah.
0: The final score was 34-24.
1: Wow.
0: So, as we say, never write off St. Helens or the Saints.
1: Yeah.
0: And that was it.
1: Well done, mate.
0: So that was it. You all right, like? No, I don't know if you noticed, but I am on air, like, you know what I mean?
1: Go away.
0: So what's today's show, then?
1: What I just showed you, mate, it's...
0: Well, it's not TV, it's radio.
1: Lemon popsicles and strawberry milkshakes. And it's all music from the late 50s and right through the early 60s.
0: Oh, the diary?
1: Rock and roll. But you wouldn't know about that.
0: I wouldn't know about that, no.
1: You're too young.
0: Yes, okay.
1: You're a liar.
0: So that is it then, is it?
1: That's it, Daddy, oh yeah.
0: Okay, so that, yeah. Oh, can I carry on now, boy? Well, I've only got, well, no.
1: As long as
0: I've got 8 minutes left.
1: As long as your wife doesn't find out, you can carry on as much as you like, mate. As long as your wife doesn't find out, that's all I can say. I'll sit down.
0: Well, go and sit down in the naughty corner. Go on.
1: Oh, again?
0: Yeah, the naughty corner. Okay, I'm going to carry on where I left off. As I say, we've got about 8 minutes left then. I'm going to hand over

Et là, t'as de les and about Chris Lee and well, I'm trying to speak morning before they get the hook out and pull me off to. Okay, well, this one is going to be Buck Owens. And if he can act naturally, it's impossible for Big Tom to act naturally.

0: Well, sorry, Buck, but I have to cut you short there because you've got the hook out around my neck. I'm showing, So I'm going to leave you now with Jerry Jeff Walker and All About the Hair, Hillbillies. Till next Thursday, whatever you're doing, or next Tuesday, I should say, keep adventures and keep enjoy your rest of the weekend and enjoy The Man Following Me.
1: Oh, put a little foot on top.

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Yes, indeed. Many thanks to Alan for the last 2 hours there of the Country Music Show. Or if you're listening on Friday, many thanks to Lionel for the mid-morning mix. 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Weekend done and dusted. Beautiful day today. 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

So we get this show on the road. No, it's not Peter Kay. Tony Christie and the Neil Sedaka classic, of course, opens up all-time music greats on his way to Amarillo. Good afternoon.

Yes, indeed, from the pen of the late, great Neil Sedaka. Massive hit, of course, for our very own Tony Christie. And, of course, don't forget, of course, that great charity fundraising video from Mr. Peter Kay with all those guest stars. Is This the Way to Amarillo on a Monday lunchtime here on Vintage Radio, the beating heart of Birkenhead. Martley's live at the studio. Beautiful day as I walked across to our gorgeous Hamilton Square there to feed my little feathery friends there. I always feel like Mary Poppins, you know, feed the birds and all that. They all gather round. But it's lovely to sit there for 10, 15 minutes before you come into the studio and you're rearing ready to go. How did your weekend go? Nice and calm and collective, I hope. The weeks just fly by mid-April already. In the meantime, the sound of the Mavericks. Here comes my baby.

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1: And you've just been listening to Nancy Sinatra, Lee Hazlewood. And did you ever? Well, did you? And before that, the Mavericks, of course. Here comes my baby on this Monday afternoon. All-time music rates right round till 2 o'clock. Following me, of course, at 2. What else would it be on a Monday? Our very own Mr. Barry Prescott. All his millions of Prescottier fans out there tuned in to the Hotch Pot Show. Great fun at 2 hours. A little bit of everything. The musicals, the quiz, the jokes, the trivia. What happened on that day? The unknown tracks. It's very much like a going back to school when Barry's in the studio, but it's great, great fun. Hotch Pot Show, 2 till 4. And then between 4 and 6, of course, it'll be a rerun of Jerry Devine's Afternoon Delight Show. That's a brilliant show from a Saturday. Jerry in his puffer jacket and his woolly hat, broadcasting from Vintage Radio. 2 hours again of great, great music. And then, of course, between 6 and 8, it'll be something for everyone. This is a pre-recorded show. Colette there playing all the great tunes and songs brings you right up to date with something for everyone between 6 and 8. And then between 8 and 11, it's Soul Flavours. Top Cat himself, Mr. Anthony Pears, at the Vintage Radio Studio. So it's a full day here on a Monday at Vintage Radio. The Communards now, with the Thelma Houston classic, of course. Don't leave me this way.

Oh, those big disco days. Communards. Don't Leave Me This Way, the original hit, of course, for Thelma Houston on this Monday afternoon. It's a beautiful day. Summer is definitely on its way. Lots been happening over the weekend, of course. Was it the Mersey Tunnel run, wasn't it? Ended in New Brighton, the 10K run, raising thousands and thousands of pounds for local charities. So well done to each and every one of you who took part in that. That all happened over the weekend. It's a great, great thing. And I used to walk the dog. Our old Benji and Jack used to do those walks for charity, but you know what? Even I'm getting a little bit past it now. Bette Midler certainly isn't.

Oh, yes. Miss Las Vegas herself, Bette Midler, is watching the BBC run a lot of old archive programmes. That last stuff that's been lying on the shelves for years. Great entertainment. They're dusting it down and playing it out on BBC Four. And they ran my hero, Michael Parkinson, one of the best interviews ever on TV. Oh, he met all the big names in show business, didn't he? Everyone from James Cagney to David Niven to all the great singers and songwriters, you name it. And he had Bette Midler on just when she was up and coming in a career, and she had him in absolute stitches. He didn't know where to turn. She was great, great fun. And of course, Barry Manilow used to be her piano player. Can you believe that? Off to Mexico now. Long John

The beautiful summer samba sounds out of Chad and Jeremy and the Anton Carlos Joe Beam classic hit, The Girl from Ipanema. And before that, the sound of Long John Baldry, of course, and Mexico. On this Monday afternoon here on All Time Music Rates, taking you right round to the hour of 2 o'clock, and then following me, of course, at two, it'll be the sound of Mr. Barry Prescott and his fantastic Hotchpot Show. Lots to be happy about. Claire Teal will tell you all about it.

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Great sound. The boy did well from Southport. Mark Almond, of course, aka, of course, from Soft Cell. And the Gene Pitney classic, of course, Something's Got a Hold of My Heart. He actually did a duet with Gene Pitney on that one as well, but that was his solo version. And a great job he did it as well. The Olivia Awards last night on TV, I caught it, and I was watching it. Obviously, all the awards coming up for all the big sort of West End musical shows and things. But the Lifetime Achievement Award went to the musical lady herself, our very own Elaine Page, now in her 78th year, and she looked absolutely great. And it was lovely to see all the great names like Don Black and obviously Sir Andrew Lloyd Webber, Tim Rice, all the people who've written songs for her. She was a big fan, of course, of Stephen Sondheim. But the big one for her, of course, was Evita. That was the big show that rocketed her to stardom way back. Was that in 1978, I believe it was, wasn't it? And of course, Don't Cry For Me, Argentina. And of course, the show is now running currently at the London Palladium. But yeah, lots of great comments from people, because she's been in the business a long, long time, over 60-odd years. Brilliant. What a voice, what a singer, and Olivia Lifetime Achievement Award, and so well deserved. So, in tribute to Elaine and getting that award, here's a lovely duet she did with Mr. Paul Anka. Elaine Page, Paul Anka, and a Barry White classic.

lovely version of Elaine Page there with Paul Anka from her Special Friends album. Yes, indeed. And the Barry White classic, Just the Way You Are. Lifetime Achievement Award last night at the Olivers for her services, of course, to musical theatre in general. Got a standing ovation and well deserved as well. And what about a little bit of a round of applause from us all here at Vintage Radio? Well, when it does work, but it doesn't work, or does it? No. Sorry about that. Okay, we move along. We move along. This is a great singer. What a voice. He was comedy gold during the late 70s, 80s in an A&R Hartman out there in the middle of the jungle there. Little lofty, of course, in A&R Hartman, Don Estelle. But what a singing voice.

Norman Cantler and the orchestra. Great version there of the Manhattan Transfer hit, of course, Chanson d'Amour. Over the weekend, great programme on the, was it BBC4? They covered a night with the Beatles type of thing. They did a Paul McCartney special. Paul McCartney at the BBC, showing you lots of his times he's appeared there, whether it was with Linda and Wings or the Beatles even. And of course, they did a Sings the Beatles spot, all the great artists singing all the great Beatles songs. But for me, the main thing was watching the search for this Hofner bass guitar that went missing many years ago. This was the original bass guitar that he played on all the very early Beatles hits. It wasn't dear. You remember he said he paid about 30 quid for it way back in the early days of the Beatles, but it just had a great sound and he used it on a lot of the very early hits. And yeah, it got pinched on the back of they were on the road. They weren't really big time. They were doing the gigs and the clubs and that. And the van got broken into and some of the equipment got sold and the bass guitar went missing. And it took, what's it taken nearly 50 odd years to get it back. But they traced this and it was a very, very interesting program. How down the line, the different leads and connections, they were determined to sort of try and find out where this ended up or who had it and whatever. And no spoilers, but yeah, it was a great outcome. It was a very, very interesting program there. You know, you wouldn't believe over the years what had happened, but there you go. It'll be on the iPlayer, and I think it gets repeated again this week, so do check it out. Paul McCartney and his missing Hofner bass guitar. And talking about Paul, got a new album out as well, of course. This is classic McCartney with A Little Luck.

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1: 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And we look forward to hearing from you.

beautiful. Judy Collins and the Joni Mitchell classic, of course, both sides now on all-time music rates. Don't forget, he landed back in the hot seat last Friday morning. Lionel Malcolm back on the airwaves here at Vintage Radio with the mid-morning mix. All those 80s classics, every single track that Lionel will play for you, it's an 80s classic. And he's so bubbly that hour of the morning, a little bit later now, it's from 10 till noon, 10 a.m. till noon. Every Friday now, the mid-morning mix with Malx. And it's great to have him back. And Dusty, yeah, I've got the applause to wait for you, Lionel. Yeah, it was great to have him back on the airways here last Friday. So this coming Friday, it'll be his second show. So make sure you tune in. Tune in to Lionel. I'm telling you now, you'll have an absolutely great time. It's great fun. He's got a great sense of humour as well.

Oh, wasn't that beautiful? Before that, Andy Williams, of course, the legendary Andy Williams, and that mega hit of his, Can't Get Used to Losing You. As we roll into the second hour of the show, Andrew Ray there on the old violin there, and the beautiful Tennessee Waltz. A little bit earlier on, I played a bit of Paul McCartney and the Beatles. Don't forget, if you're a Beatles fan, you know every Tuesday between 2 and 4, you've got an hour with the Beatles, and then a Strictly Dance Music Hour with our very own Mr. Gareth Morris. I certainly hope Gareth was tuned in over the weekend. I'm sure he would have been. He wouldn't have missed out on that programme, as I say, all about Paul McCartney and the missing guitar. Very, very interesting indeed. Good stuff. In the second hour now, still a full hour to go before Barry rolls in with his Hotspot show. There's the guy. I love this lady singing. I know Tom does as well. Rock and Roll Tom from a Thursday. He's a big fan of Connie Francis.

Thank you, Connie. Yeah, the late, great Connie Francis. Gone but not forgotten. All these great names, whether the singers or stars, I often say, have gone, they've left us, but they haven't, have they? Because we're still listening to the likes of Nat King Cole and Ella Fitzgerald and Connie Francis and Andy Williams and Sinatra. You name it, they haven't gone. They'll stay with us forever. Great music stays around forever, whether it's the light music or the classical side of music. It stays with us forever. And doesn't matter how old a song is. I often play songs on this show sometimes at nearly 90, 100 years old, and they still sound as fresh as the day they were written. 13th of April today. Just quickly look in there. Yesterday, April the 12th, born on that very day in 1950, he would have been still only young, 76 years old, and he sadly passed away in 2017, as long ago as that was. He was just age 67. He was an absolute idol of the teenagers in the 70s. They were screaming from every corner of the world. I'm, of course, referring to the late, great David Cassidy. Yeah, he was born on April the 12th, 1950. He would have been 76 years young had he still been with us, but sadly passed away in Florida in 2017, age 67. So let's remember an all-time music great. He certainly left his mark on the music scene in the 70s.

these classics. Can't beat them, can you? The Stylistics, you remember that one, Sing Baby Sing. And before that, the late great David Cassidy, who was born yesterday on the 12th of April 1950, sadly missed by us all, but lives on in his great songs and music. The movie Wicked, the reason why I mention this is because don't forget, on a Wednesday, you know, I take you to the movies between 2 and 4, run the reels of film for 2 hours, lots of great movie songs, themes and classics from the big screen. The reason why I mention this because last night they ran a concert on TV of the Wicked Witch, the Green Lady, Cynthia Erivo. She was misunderstood, a young woman born with green skin who becomes the Wicked Witch of the West, of course, in the movie Wicked, of course, with Ariana Grande. Just looking at that film, the budget for that film was $150 million, a lot of money. At the box office globally, it made $758 million. Wow, it's unbelievable, isn't it? If a film is good, it will do well at the box office. But this young lady, wow, Cynthia Erivo, what a voice, what a singing voice. And they ran a concert of her last night on TV, doing a lot of her favourite songs and classics. And the Royal Albert Hall was completely sold out. And her version, well, Shirley Bassey had a big, big hit with this, but just listen to her version of this classic song.

Oh, yes, indeed. Now, I've still got all my clothes on. The David Rose Orchestra. When did you last hear that on national radio? You wouldn't, would you? The Stripper. Yeah, and you know, I was sitting thinking about it. I thought, well, The Stripper, what was it written for? It was originally, because we know David Rose and the orchestra, 1958 it was composed by him, and of course it was released in 1962, but it wasn't originally written for a strip show. The original purpose, it was initially composed as a short eight-measure background piece for a television programme titled Burlesque, which starred Dan Daly and Joan Blondell. It became famous when it was abandoned until 4 years later when MGM released, of course, David Rose's orchestra playing Ebb Tide, and an office boy discovered the old recording, and then it was released and became a hit as a B-side. The Stripper. The association, while not written for a strip act, is its heavy horn jazz influence and the prominent trombone slides perfectly match the style of burlesque music, leading to its popular association with stripping. Dear me! Take them away, matron!

Hurricane, Norman Smith. He was the sound engineer with Sir George Martin, believe it or not, at Abbey Road Studios. He looked after basically all the balance and recording levels on all those mega early Beatles hits, Norman Hurricane Smith. And John Lennon heard him doing a bit of sort of singing in the studio one day, just strumming away. He said, "You've got a good voice." So he said, "Ah, no, the Beatles are." Anyhow, all those years later, way back in the 70s, his wife wrote that track, "Obey What Would You Say?" And it became a big hit for him, a bit of a one-hit wonder. But wow, what a great song. They just don't seem to write songs like that anymore. Possibly our Glynis and Barry, my brother and Duke, will be tuned into the show if they are. We've got a bit of Sammy Davis Jr. coming your way very shortly. But whatever you're doing on this Monday afternoon, it's a beautiful day. Take it easy. Barry's along at 2 with the Hotchpot Show. There's a beautiful track now from Dionne Warwick.

beautiful version, Our Day Will Come, from the Heartbreaker album, Dionne Warwick. Born on the 13th of April, this very day, way back in 1919 in Gillespie, Illinois, in the US of A. Singer, went on to become a great singer of stage and screen, of course, and Dallas, Mr. Howard Keel. Yeah, the great Howard Keel, born on this very day, April 13th, 1919, and passed away in November 2004. Wow, all those years ago, Palm Desert, California, at the grand age of 85. What a singer, what a voice. When you look back on those films, of course, that he was in, his first big break, of course, in Annie Get Your Gun, Frank Butler, of course, opposite Bessie Hutton. What a great movie that is. Fantastic. He's brilliant in that one. Then a Hot on the Heels of Showboat, of course. Brilliant in that. Of course, with Catherine Grayson, Cross the Wide Missouri. Then Calamity Jane, of course, with our very own Doris Day. Who can forget Kiss Me, Kate, Rosemary, Those Seven Brides for Seven Brothers, Kismet, The Big Fisherman, The Day of the Triffids, and of course, lots of great television shows, and famously, of course, Fantasy Island, The Love Boat. You name it, he's been on all of these big shows, and of course, Medici Rose guest appearances in shows like that as well. But fantastic. Dallas, of course, as Clayton Farlow, was his big break as well between 1981 and 1991. Howard Keel, yes. What a voice, what a singer, forever captured on disc and on film. And we pay tribute to him now and remember him on all-time music greats with a beautiful song.

Oh, isn't that beautiful? What a voice. Great indeed. The old Clayton Farlow himself from Dallas, Mr. Howard Keel, Showboats, Annie Gettigan, all those great musicals, Seven Brides, as I mentioned. Forever remembered, it would have been his birthday today, born this very day, 13th of April, 1919. Let's all get aboard the Ark Royal. Well, the original Ark Royal, and have a sing-along with the crew. Oh, this brings a tear to my eye. Now I want to hear you joining in with the guys and girls.

Oh, wow. Well done, fellas and girls. The Roger Whittaker Classic, of course, The Last Farewell, sung by the crew of HMS Ark Royal. That's an archive recording going way, way back. But when I hear that piece, it always sort of brings a tear to my eye. Beautifully sung, of course, originally by Roger Whittaker there. But the Ark Royal crew, to entertain us here on All Time Music Greats. Do you know what? It was used to say to me, you know, things do cost money. I said, no. Well, they do cost money. Of course they do, but you know what? The best things in life are free.

The sound of harp was bizarre. They were massive during the 60s. Remember listening to them on the radio, going to school, Anything Goes. Kenny Everett used to play them a lot. They did lots of sort of, they did their own take on lots of golden oldies. Chattanooga Choo Choo there, the old Glenn Miller classic. Before that, Gisele McKenzie telling us that the best things in life are free. I was saying earlier on about music and songs, there's no time factor to when they were written. They could have been written last week, last month, last year, 100 years ago. This next song was written way back in 1938 by Richard Rodgers and Lorenz Hart, 88 years old, originally written for the musical play The Boys from Santa Cruz, but it stood the test of time as a song on its own. And here to sing This Can't Be Love, to golden oldie, from the late great Natalie Cole.

0: Oh yes, Johnny Cash and the Royal Philharmonic Orchestra and A Thing Called Love on this Monday afternoon. Mr. Barry Prescott is in the studio. Good afternoon, Barry.
1: Greetings, greetings.
0: Your thousands of Prescotteers are awaiting for you. So, Barry, what's happening today? You brought a couple of guests into the show.
1: I have a couple of lovely guests.
0: Right.
1: And they are going to tell us all about a show they're going to do called The Great British Bake Off, which is next week. But we'll tell you more about that when they start to talk.
0: That's lovely, lovely.
1: So, and today's thing is all about food and drink.
0: Food and drink, to tie in with the show as well. Yeah. That's going to be great. And, of course, the show's going to be staged at the beautiful Grosvenor Ballroom.
1: Over there in
0: Liscard, Wallasey, St. Paul's and all the gang. Oh, that's great. And the usual thing, will it be, Barry? Have you got your quiz?
1: Have you a quiz?
0: The jokes?
1: Jokes.
0: Got all the...
1: Well, I call them jokes. Other people disagree.
0: No. It's good. I always say when Barry's in the studio, it's like going back to school sometimes.
1: How rotten school days were.
0: No, that's great. So Barry will be along, as I say, in about just over 10 minutes' time. 10 minutes' time there, and he's got a great show for you, and he's got some special guests for you as well. In the meantime, let's have a little sway along to the Burt Kenford Orchestra. Do you remember this one?

0: the Bert Kenford Orchestra there. Fantastic. And those Bye Bye Blues. Talking about oldies, because I know Barry loves oldies.
1: Thank you.
0: Yeah, Barry loves...
1: Thank you. Barry. Yeah, thank you very much for that.
0: Barry loves all the oldies. And we always say, don't we, we play music, you know, it doesn't matter if it's 50 years old or this next track, written in 1925.
1: Oh,
0: right. Now, you're going to love this one, Barry. Especially for you. This is especially for Barry, because it's getting him in the mood, ready for all the show business. Here we go, from 1925. I can't believe that we're playing this, but it still sounds quite good. Do you remember this one?
2: You can bring Pearl, she's a darn nice girl, but don't

0: Oh, Dorothy Provine and Don't Bring Lulu. No, Dad, I'm not too sure. That probably came from a show from the 1920s or whatever.
1: Probably a review of some kind.
0: Yeah, but written 100 years ago. You know, and it could have been written, couldn't it, last month?
1: There's lots of things rubbish written last month.
0: But there you go, a nice oldie for you. Okay, we're heading up to time and heading us that way is the sound of the one and only Mr. Bing Crosby.
2: You touch my fingertips and my heart is aglow. You bend to kiss my lips

There you go, that's Bing Crosby, and his resistance was low. That music tells you, of course, that All Time Music Rates has come to a close on this Monday afternoon. Don't forget, if you can't catch this show, it gets a repeat run exactly the same time on Friday between noon and 2 o'clock. I shall be back on Wednesday, of course, taking you to the movies between 2 and 4, taking you to your favourite Odeon or ABC, 2 hours of great movie and theme music. Don't forget, Barry's on his way. Special guests are going to tell you all about the Great British Bake Off show coming to the Grosvenor in Wallasey. He'll give you all the details on that and a great show coming your way. And following him, of course, will be a repeat run of Jerry Devine's Afternoon Delight. Stay tuned to Vintage Radio, always the best community radio station on the airwaves. Till I see you again on Wednesday, repeat on Friday. Mark Lee's signing off. Bye for now.

I think that's it. I think I have found a button to play. Hey! Well, if you can hear me, welcome, welcome, my lovely Prescotteers. It's the 15th of June, and this week we have got a show called Metropolis, and we'll have five tracks from that. Four tracks. And we've got a guest artist, and the guest artist today is going to be the Medieval Babes, and we have four tracks from them. We also have the Smug Quiz round about 3 o'clock. We have some jokes, some thoughts of the week, some insults of the week, some history, some poem, in fact, anything. Now, hang on, I've got a message. Let's see if we can have a group called The Knack with My Sharona. See if that works.

My Sharona by the Knack. I think I've sorted it now. Thanks to Mark for giving a little phone call. So many buttons here. I think next time I press a button, SpaceX will send something up. Anyway, it's time for Joke of the Week. Ha ha! Right. Do you know, these days, all the storms have names. Like when I was young, they were all called Gale. Did you like that one? Yeah. Right then, it's now time for my first track from Artist of the Week. And I have said it's the Medieval Babes. So a bit of info about them. The Medieval Babes is a British musical ensemble, founded in 1996 by Dorothy Carter and Catherine Blake, and included some of Blake's colleagues from the band Miranda Sex Garden, as well as other friends who shared hair love of medieval music. The lineup often rotates from album to album and ranges from 6 to 12 members, and as of 2010, the group had sold well over 500,000 records worldwide. Each album features traditional medieval songs and poetry set to music, mostly arranged by Blake specifically for the ensemble. Alongside varying numbers of the original compositions, they also sing in a variety of languages, including Latin, Middle English, and a whole load more. And they have different medieval instruments, including the recorder and the cittern, and played by the girls in the group. All right, so much for that. Now, the first one I'm going to give you is Adam Ilay Abandon, which is a very, very, very old song. It's from at least the 15th century. And it tells how Adam, in the Garden of Eden, ate the apple. But then he was bound in limbo as a punishment for 4,000 years. But it was a crime which was called a happy fault, a felix culpa, because if he hadn't eaten the apple, God wouldn't have been able to show how merciful he was. So here we are, Adam Ilay Abandon.

That was Adam Elay Abandon by the Medieval Babes, a 15th century song. Ah, did you enjoy that? Well, then, let us have a quick little thought of the week. Are you ready? The thought of the week. How do you know when you've run out of invisible ink? There's a thought, isn't it? Right, so we started off, I usually start off with a group, didn't I? And that was The Knack with My Sharona, which was 1979. We're now going a lot later than that. We're going to 1995. And we're going to a film, Toy Story. Yes, 1995. That 30 years ago. Whoa! 30. And from that, we have the brilliant song, You Got a Friend in Me, sung by Randy Newman.

I like that. That's a my youngest grandson is heavily into Toy Story at the moment. So it says just shows how timeless it is at the moment. Talking about timeless, we're now up to the show of the week, which is Metropolis. Now, Metropolis, all what you're going to hear now is from the original London cast, which was conducted by David Fuhrman. Now, the book and the lyrics were by Dusty Hughes and Joe Brooks, with additional material by David Fuhrman, the conductor, of course. The lyrics were by Joe Brooks. Now, those of you, I'm sure, will know, a lot of you anyway, it's based on the amazing Fritz Lang film of 1927, the classic called Metropolis. And it was on the London Piccadilly Theatre in 1989. It only lasted 198 performances, though. Still, it's better than nothing. Now, it's set in the future society, and the people there have been divided into two classes: the elite, who live above ground, and the workers, who stay below ground, servicing the machines which keep the elite going. Here we have our heroine Maria telling children what the sun is, and they, of course, they've never seen the sun, being the workers underground. In the course of the opening, one of the workers, a lady, gets crushed in the machine and dies in Maria's arms. Ah, how sad. But here we go. It's called, the actual song is called 101.11, which will be explained as the song goes on.

0: Maria?
1: We were only playing a game, Grove.
0: You're lying. You are cheating. That is forbidden. Don't let me catch you again.

0: Oh, wow. Well, that's the opening to Metropolis. That's how it starts. If you've never seen the film, I thoroughly urge you to. I am sure this moment that Mark is sitting back on his beach with the frames of Metropolis going through his mind. They keep on finding extra bits and pieces because it was a long film, 3 hours. That's over 2 miles of film. And they lost a bit of it, but keep finding little bits. Let's hope at one time they will find them all. Anyway, I'm going to give you a little bit of factoid. Now, it's about songs. Now, if you like the original version of a song that you hear, not because it's the best one, but because it's the first time you've heard it. So even though you have cover versions, most people prefer the first one. Right, it's now time for a bit of humour, and I've been asked, I have, to play a bit of Terry Wogan. Yes, people enjoyed it last time. So this is Terry Wogan doing his Janice and John piece for Children in Need. If you fancy, after this, donating, please feel free. And this is Janet and John in the garden.
1: Janet and John are in the garden.
2: Ooh.
1: Janet wants to cut back the top of the hedge, but can't reach.
2: Mm.
1: Poor Janet. John can reach, see how tall John is. But John is not allowed to play with sharp things after the last time. Janet sends John to borrow some long-handled shears from a neighbour. Clever John remembers he had often seen Mrs. Frontage trimming her hedge. See John ring the doorbell.
2: There's not a bush involved in this anyway, is there?
3: Oi.
2: See, <on, isn't>
1: see Mrs. Frontage come to the door. Janet says she has heard that Melanie Frontage has a Brazilian. Do you know what a Brazilian is? John's friend Phil does. John does not see a Brazilian. Hello, Johnny, says Mrs. Frontage. What can I do for you today? John says, I wondered if I could borrow some shears. If you can find them, says Mrs. Frontage, I have lots of hoes and rakes and things in the shed. Have a look in the tool chest. Thank you, says John. Poor John, he can only find one pair of shears, and they are old and rusty. John goes next door to see Mr. Terrace. Mr. Terrace is not in, but Mrs. Terrace is. Mrs. Terrace says...
2: Yes?
1: Charlie has some in the garage. Let me help you find them. Kind, Mrs. Terrace. John says, thank you, Mrs. Terrace. See John take the shears and go home to Janet. Janet says, you were gone a long time. What have you been up to? See the warning signs. John says, I called in to see Mrs. Frontage. She said she could help me if I was looking for a hoe, but I could have a rummage about in her chest anyway. But I didn't get what I wanted. It wasn't until Mrs. Terrace showed me her Charlies in the garage that I came across a pair that were big enough. She said that if I wanted to, I could pop around for her secateurs any time. See Janet reach for the pruning knife. See John make a big John-shaped hole in the hedge. Run, John. Run.

Did you enjoy that? I enjoyed that. It was great fun, wasn't it? Terry Wogan with his Janet and John stories. Right, it's now time we have the insult of the week. Oh no, it can't be the insult. Oh yes. Isabel told me that my feet smell so bad, even my shoes are gagging. Oh, so much for an insult. Now let's go to our country and western spot. Yee-haw! Now, many people think country and western are just sad songs about people being miserable and upset. Well, we're now going to Hank Williams, and he's going to sing all about a wooden Indian called Cowlijah. And yes, I think this is a bit sad as well.

Ah, oh, poor old Kalijah. Poor old sausage. Stood there. Oh, that was Hank Williams with Kalijah. In fact, that was Hank Williams's last recording session. Sadly, he died shortly after that. But there we go. Hank Williams with Kalijah. We are now going back to our medieval babes. Oh, yes, we are. Now, the Babes' musical pieces run the gamut from extremely traditional, such as their version of a Coventry carol, to songs featuring traditional, to songs that feel traditional, but are much more modern. That's how I should have said it, I should say. Such as their Summer Isle, written for Robert Hardy's 1973 cult film, The Wicker Man. Oh, yes. In 2005, they also contributed the music to the BBC period drama The Virgin Queen, which portrays the life of Queen Elizabeth I of England. And they gave the title music, which is actually a poem written by Elizabeth, set to music by Blake. Ooh, I didn't know that myself. In 2016, they performed the theme song to the TV series Victoria. And in 2003, they collaborated with Orbital on the single Ringa Ringa, a version of the children's nursery rhyme Ringa Ringa Roses, which was a reference to the COVID pandemic. And in case you're wondering, this is a little bit of extra little knowledge, Ringa Ringa Roses was not to do with the bubonic plague. It was around long before that occurred. I just thought I'd mention that. Well, anyway, what are we going to listen to? Oh, yeah. Now, it's not the Coventry Carol, but it is a Christmas one. It is, I don't know why I'm playing it now, it should be Christmas. Gaudete, which is Gaudete Christmas. Anyway, I let them sing it far better than I will. The medieval babe.

there. That's a lovely sound they make. They're such a lovely noise they make. All right, it's now time for the first of the jokes. Yeah. Stop crying. I can hear you crying from here. Stop it. That's it. Right, right, three jokes. Number one. I memorized 6 pages of the dictionary. I learnt next to nothing. My girlfriend works in a wine bottling factory. She's a real corker. And this morning, a Mr. Kipling van nearly crashed into me. Luckily, it had exceedingly good brakes. Ah, good, good, good, good, good. Oh. Right, oh yes, I think we should up the tempo a bit. We've had some nice, gentle music. I think it's a bit of a time for a boogie. Do you fancy a bit of a boogie? I fancy a bit of a boogie. Let's go disco with the real thing.

Were you boogieing round the room? Were you? Did you have a little boogie? Well, they can't touch you for it. Enjoy yourself, that's what I say. Okay, okay, it's now time to go back to Metropolis. Now, Fritz Lang's 1927 film set a precedent for many later films, such as Blade Runner. Yeah, very, very similar. And Joe Brooks was determined to bring it to the stage. He was the real instigator. And he brought in Richard Dusty Hughes, and between them they wrote 10 songs. And this was to persuade the Lang's estate to give them permission to form a musical, which they got. They simplified the plot. They brought in Maverick director Jerome Savory and Maverick designer Rafe Coltheigh, and made tremendous ideas for the set. Now, the Piccadilly Theatre was very small, just holding over 1,000 seats. The machinery needed to create the set was huge. And on the set, there were 2 8-ton towers floating on air, which had lifts inside them, not to mention a floating control room. Extensive excavation work was needed below the stage, and they wanted to dig deeper, but they couldn't, as the Piccadilly train line ran under there. Now, in our next song, what has happened is one of the workers has swapped places with one of the elite. They've swapped clothes, and the worker goes above ground for the first time to see what the elite do. He is not impressed. He sings about seeing for the first time the sun.

That was Stephen Parry, and he sung about the sun, which is from the musical Metropolis, 1989. A while before that, in fact, 89 years before that, a little chappie called Rimsky-Korsakov was writing classical music. So this is our classic, well, first of our two classical bits. And the one I've chosen is a very famous piece. It's called Flight of the Bumblebee. There we are, Flight of the Bumblebee. If you want to know what it's about, a little, it's from his opera, Tsar Zoltan. And in this, his son, Prince Guido, is turned into a bee by the magic swan bird so he can visit his father. Right, and that's the idea of it. So the prince has been turned into a bee. Now, it's one of the fastest pieces of music. I can't tell you who's doing it because my computer says no, no, no. But if you've ever seen the movie Shine about David Helfgott, with starring Jeffrey Rush, this is a brilliant piece in it. Anyway, enough of that. The Flight of the Bumblebee by Rimsky-Korsakov.

Yeah, told you it was fast, didn't I? We're very fast. Not very long, because I think bees get very tired. I don't know how they do it. They probably just shine a laser beam around the stage these days, wouldn't they? Probably. All right, let us have a bit of jazz. Do you fancy a bit of jazz? Do you fancy a bit of jazz? Well, it's soft jazz, and it's our wonderful, the late, great Cleo Lane. And I'm beginning to see the light. Okay, we're written by Duke Ellington and Harry James. They did that. But let's have that. And after this, I think you should be thinking about getting ready for the quiz. Yay!

I like the ending there. Very Henry Mancini there. Yeah, so it was Cleo Lane, beginning to see the light. 1944, that was written. Yeah. Hey, you know what? I think I've just got enough time to give you another Medieval Babes before we have the quiz. Yeah. So, all right, let's have Salva Nos, which is the evening prayer. It goes, Salva Nos Domine, Vigilante Custodia Dis Dominisse. Oh, sleep anyway. Save us, O Lord, waking, guard us, sleeping. Salve Nos by the Medieval Babes.

Ah, there we go. Just in time for the quiz. Now, today's quiz is going to be about history. So if you know your history, you should be really up your street. So get your pens, pencils, rulers, blotting papers, as they used to say in my day. Who uses blotting paper these days? Nobody uses blotting paper. Yes, but in my day we did. We have very, very blotty ink pens. Anyway, what am I rambling on for? So, are you ready for the quiz? We'll give you 10 questions and I will repeat each one. Okay? So, here we go. Question one. Which battle is also known as Custer's Last Stand? Which battle is also known as Custer's Last Stand? Question two. What country

is Gallipoli in? What country is Gallipoli in? Question 3. From which Scandinavian country was politician Vidkun Quisling from, who collaborated with the Nazis in World War II? From which Scandinavian country was politician Vidkun Quisling from, who collaborated with the Nazis in World War II? Question 4. Who was the first Prime Minister of Israel? Who was the first Prime Minister of Israel? Question 5. Who was Britain's first Labour Party Prime Minister? Who was Britain's Labour Party first Labour Party Prime Minister? Question 7. What flat currant biscuit is named after an Italian soldier and statesman? What flat currant biscuit is named after an Italian soldier and statesman? In what year, this is question 8, in what year did the Act of Union between Scotland and England come into effect? In what year did the Act of Union between Scotland and England come into effect? Question 9. What was the cause of Britain's 19th century wars against China? What was the cause of Britain's 19th century wars against China? And finally, question 10. What was the name of the secret US project to design the atom bomb? What was the name of the secret US project to design the atom bomb? So there we are, 10 questions. I will now play a piece of film music while you are mulling over your answers. And this year, I have a theme, this year I am doing James Bond films. And we are up to Moonraker, which is by Shirley Bassey. And this was done in 1979. Yes, 79. Moonraker.

0: Shirley Bassey with the song, which is the fit to the film Moonraker. Not the best song, and it requires something of Shirley Bassey's caliber to actually bring that to reasonableness, I think. Not the best film either. The book is great, by the way. If you have a chance to read the book. The ending was a bit weird. It doesn't really understand about atomic energy, but nevertheless, quite a good book. Right, I know what you want now. You want the answers to the quiz, don't you? Yes, you do. I can tell. All right. I'll put you out of your misery. Okay. Question one. Which battle is also known as Custer's Last Stand? It is Little Bighorn. Question two. What country is Gallipoli in? The answer is Turkey. Great film, by the way. Great film. Question three. From what Scandinavian country was politician Vidkun Quisling from, who collaborated with the Nazis in World War II? It was Norway. And for a while, he became a bit of kind of almost like a swear word to mention his name, Quisling. Question four. Who was the very first Prime Minister of Israel? It was formed in 1948, wasn't it? And it was David Ben-Gurion. A lot of people wanted Albert Einstein to be the first president, but he quickly refused. Who, for question five, was the first Tsar of Russia? It was Ivan the Terrible. Yes. Question six. Who was Britain's first Labour Party Prime Minister? It was Ramsay MacDonald. Question seven. What flat current biscuit is named after an Italian soldier and statesman? It is, of course, the Garibaldi biscuit, named after the statesman Mr. Biscuit. No, sorry. I could not resist that one, sorry. It's Garibaldi, of course. Garibaldi. Yeah. Question eight. In what year did the Act of Union between Scotland and England come into effect? It was 1707. Yep, 1707. Question nine. What was the cause of Britain's 19th century wars against China? It was opium. They didn't want it and we forced them to have it. Of course we did. We were British. Dear, oh dear. See how things come back to haunt you? That will teach them, won't it? Yeah. Okay, and finally, number 10. What was the name of the secret US project to design the atom bomb? It was, of course, the Manhattan Project. So there we go. 10 questions. If you got 8 correct, you could be smug for the rest of the day. If you got 9 correct, you can be very smug for the rest of the day. And if you got all 10 correct, you can be downright supercilious for the rest of the day. Ta-da! Right, back to marvellous music now. Let's see what we've got for you. We've had Moonraker, so we're now back to Metropolis. Now, Metropolis opened on the 8th of March, to uniformly bad reviews. The Sunday Express said, "There is nothing wrong with Metropolis that a stronger book, better score, less banal lyrics couldn't put right." Damning. However, both the set designer, Ralph Kattai, and the lead singer, Judy Kuhn, were both nominated for Olivia Awards. Brian Blessed.
1: Brian Blessed. Gordon's alive.
0: Yeah, that one. Brian Blessed, as the elite leader, John Freeman, was charged with giving an awe-inspiring masterclass in the art of overacting. Right, well, we're going to listen to Brian singing one of his songs, because he appeared in a lot of musicals. He started off Old Deuteronomy and Cats. But this one, this is Look at This Girl. Now, what has happened is the elite have made a robot replica of Maria. They want robots to take over the work of the workers so they don't have to pay them. It's getting a bit too close for comfort, isn't it? So the robots are taking over, and they've got this robot, Maria, who's going to inspire the workers to work even harder. And he's showing this robot to the rest of the elite as they rub their greedy little hands.
2: Look at this girl who stands before you. Look at her confidence. Look at her perfect skin. See how upright her perfect figure. People, you need to see this once, and you will always remember this sight.

0: Well, that was it. That was rather quick, wasn't it? Yeah. I thought that was just the intro. No, that was the whole song. There we are. Brian Blessed with Look at This Girl Who Stands Before You. Right. Well, let's have our folk time. This is the time when we have a little folk song.
1: Yes, it is. Yes.
0: I've chosen a classic now. Molly Malone sung it in many, many a concert, and going to be sung by the Evergreens. If you wish to know something about it, it was supposedly written in 1876, in Boston, by a certain James Yorkston, who hailed from Edinburgh. There we go. So, I know it's about Edinburgh, but this is actually about Dublin, isn't it? Dublin's Fair City. Molly Malone by the Evergreens.

Little gentle. Molly Malone from Dublin. It's now time for another set of jokes. Oh, stop crying. Here we go. Be careful of the wind out there today. I went out just to get some milk and it blew me into a pub. Yeah. Do you know what? I love my electric blanket. I'll never go back to my acoustic one. And finally, I'm the boss in my house. My wife is just the decision maker. I hope you enjoyed them. Now, I'm going to play my second piece of classical music. And this time it's by Claude Debussy. Now, I'm going to give it its proper title as it is on the piece of music. It's the Gollywog's Cakewalk. I know it's not PC these days to say so, but that's what it's called, and that's what I'm going to say. It was written in 1908, and it was done for his three-year-old daughter, Emma. And she had all these toys in her toy box, and he wrote this music for her as her toy box was supposed to come to life. So there we are. So, Claude Debussy's Children's Corner, the Gollywog's Cakewalk.

There we go. Claude Debussy, Galois Cakewalk. Now, we're going to have... Oh, it's our last visit to Medieval Babes. Ah. Now, this is a 14th century piece of music. It's called This I Nacht. And basically, it was a funeral chant in the Yorkshire dialect. Aye, in Yorkshire, that's right. The Lyke Wake Dirge. And it was usually sung by women while they were waiting for the corpse to be buried, and they would sing this by watching over the corpse. Ah, don't I choose the most cheerful music this week? Anyway, the Medieval Babes with This I Nacht.

There we go. That's our last track from the Medieval Babes. This ain't nicked. Right. Do you know what happened on this day in 1215? One of the most important things happened. Now, I will read out what it says here. The Magna Carta was signed. In fact, it was not signed. The king put his seal on it. Not that kind of seal. Yeah, he didn't sign as he put a seal on. Anyway, the Magna Carta was signed this day in 1215, establishing the principle that everyone is subject to the law, even the king. Now, Clause 61 is frequently cited by libertarians in the erroneous belief it allows them to lawfully dissent if they feel they are being governed unjustly. In fact, this clause was taken away a year later. Yeah. But here is an extract from a poem by Brian Bilston about the Magna Carta. In a bid to unshackle themselves from the restrictions imposed by a secret world government run by the banks, interdimensional lizards, the people rose up in anger, citing Clause 61 of Magna Carta, a noble and ancient law enshrined by myth in the English Constitution, since alike for ages to assert people's right to order a sausage roll in Greggs without wearing a mask, and to drive their cars in what manner they liked, free of interference with the noble and ancient laws. What a wonderful thing it is to have our liberties back, commented a spokesman for the new measures, a few moments before he was run over by a mini countryman doing 60 in a built-up area. That's another cheerful thing. Everything's cheerful. Oh, let's have something cheerful. Oh, yes. The Corey Band doing a bit of instrumental moment. The Corey Band with Bubbling Brass.

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1: Before that, we had this very slow funeral dirge by the medieval babes. And then we had this bubbling brass by the brilliant Corey band. So we had the flight of the Bumblebee, that was fast, and we had the bubbling. Oh, it's today is absolutely a day of contrast, isn't it? Right. Our last trip to Metropolis. So what's happened? All kinds of things have happened. But in short, the workers have rebelled. Yay! And they have decided to take over all the stuff by the elite. Maria, the real Maria, is now seeing that a new day is dawning. And up to then, it's just been one of those nights. And this is sung by the wonderful Judy Kuhn.

Hasn't she got a lovely voice? Oh, I really enjoy that. That was One of Those Nights by Judy Kuhn from the show Metropolis. Now, I don't know how this happened, but you know what? I'm going to go right into my next track because it's almost the same theme. I was going to tell the jokes. I'll tell you the jokes at the end. But this is the same thing. She was advocating rebellion. And this is Bob Marley and the Wailers with Get Up, Stand Up.

So there you are. You can now decide which one, which version of a protest you prefer. Ah, time for the jokes. A bit late because I wanted to do that. Anyway, four jokes to finish. Four, yes. My wife has stood by me for over 50 years of marriage. It's about time I bought her a chair. Next one. Does it bother anyone that the guy in the game Operation is still awake? Someone threw a jar of omega-3 tablets at me the other day. I suffered super fish oil injuries. And finally, hooray, you cry. My friend just changed his name to Steppenwolf. He was born Toby Wild. I like that. He was born Toby... Well, that's for people who know their music, which I'm sure you do. You're very good. All right, we're going to go on now. Now, we had Get Up, Stand Up, which was 1973. But before that, 6 years before that, sitting on the dock of the bay, I know what you're going to say. Great, Otis Redding. But this one is going to be done by Percy Sledge.

0: There we go. And that was Percy Sledge singing about sitting on the dock of the bay. Very, very similar, isn't it? Very similar. I don't know what it is at the moment, but it seems to be a revolting day today. We've had Magna Carta, which was revolting against the people, saying that even the king must obey the law. And on this day, in 1381, we had the Peasants' Revolt. And it was on this day they reached London. Now, there were two leaders. One was John Ball, a slightly crazed preacher, and the other one was an ex-soldier called Wat Tyler. Now, the peasants, known as villeins in those days, were almost slaves, being taxed by the king, abused by nobles, and they had had enough. So on this day, Wat Tyler led a motley army of 20,000 villeins to London, and they occupied it, terrorising everyone and even murdering some of the rich people. They burned the great Savoy Palace belonging to John of Gaunt to the ground. The 14-year-old King Richard II went outside with several nobles, including the Mayor of London, William Walworth, to talk to them. Tyler approached the king, shouting at him, when all of a sudden there was a scuffle. Tyler drew his dagger, but the Mayor Walworth stabbed him with his sword and Tyler lay dead on the ground. The peasants reached for their weapons, but the king rode out all alone and told them to surrender, as he was their king and they should obey him. And almost miraculously, the mob put their weapons down and dispersed. John Ball and the other leaders were executed, and the peasants gained nothing. The king said, "Villains you are, and villains you will remain." What else happens with rebellion? Well, sometimes wars happen, and sometimes we have to keep our morale up during the war. So here are two Leslies with their morale-keeping-up song of World War II. We're going to hang out the washing on the Siegfried Line, which was a defence line.
1: Mother dear, I'm writing you

song to sing. We're going to hang out the washing on the Z3 line. Have you any dirty washing, Mother dear? We're going to hang out the washing on the Z3 line. Why? Because the washing day is here. Now, whether the weather may be wet or fine, well, we'll just rub along without a care. We're going to hang out the washing on the Z3 line. Well, if the Z3 line's still there.

the two Leslies were going to hang out the washing on the Siegfried Line, written in 1939 as the war, Second World War, was starting out. Ah, what else happened on this day today? We should have a few more things. Well, Harrow School was founded on this day in 1572. And in 1621, on this day, the very first greenhouse in Britain was built in Oxford. Somebody thought it was going to be a bad winter, so he decided to build it. And in 1785, two balloonists die in France, the world's very first air disaster. Okay, now I've got another little song for you here now. And I was going to deciding whether to make this my theme tune to say goodbye before goodbye came. It's Jim Croce's and Time in a Bottle. And he actually wrote this in 1972 and sadly died the following year. So we never really realised how great this song would be. But you can listen to it now. Time in a Bottle.

Jim Croce with Time in a Bottle. I do love those bell notes at the end, don't you? I think I've got time for it. Yes, got time for another little track. But before that, what else happened today? 1330, Edward the Black Prince is born. Ooh. And today, on this day, 1520, Pope Leo X excommunicates Martin Luther. And in 1775, on this day, George Washington is made Commander-in-Chief of the Continental Army. There we go. Right. So what is my last track for today? Well, it's holiday time, isn't it? Let's go back to 1962, where if you were on a beach and in the beautiful sunshine you saw this gorgeous girl walking down, well, would you write a song about it?

The Girl from Ipanema, sung by Astrid Gilberto, composed by Carlos Jobim. Absolutely lovely. Yeah, every time I go and go to the sands and walk there, I always shelter under a tree. You say, what kind of tree grows on the sand? I say, it's a beech tree. I just thought of that one. I wish I hadn't. I do apologise. Well, sadly, time has come. At least I think it's come, because all the clocks have gone. But nevertheless, I think it's about time. So I will tell you, if you wish to hear this again, it is repeated at 2 o'clock this morning, or it may be repeated, repeated at Thursday from 3 to 5. Not necessarily this show, but at least one of the shows. And I hope to have your company again next week, all being well. And I will leave you with my usual thoughts. Comparison is the thief of joy. Be yourself. Be confident. Be kind. Bring some happiness into this world. Jerry Devine will follow with his Afternoon Delights repeat show. Until next week, cheerio!

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4: Thanks for joining me. I hope you can stay with me for the next couple of hours, which will be...

Yo dudes, it's a warm welcome to each and every one of you wherever you're listening to Vintage Radio, which is of course the beating heart of Birkenhead. And for the next 2 hours, my name's Jerry Devine. Well, actually all the time my name is Jerry Devine, but the show is called Afternoon Delight, and my hope is it's a great mix of regular features and stupendously great music. So let's kick off with a regular feature and a cracking tune. It's for my mates in the Eastern Ferry Strollers, who would normally have clocked up about 4,000 steps walking around Eastern Ferry Country Park, but we all took a week off this week. Because I don't know what the road work situation is like where you are, but if you live in Bromborough or Eastham, the council seem to be trying to isolate us by making us an island based on lots of roadworks around the periphery. So more and more, we're hemmed in, but I managed to make it right the way through to Birkenhead today. Aren't I brilliant? And talking of brilliance, let's listen to Rod Stewart's singing Sailing. And you're probably thinking, he's just gone on about walking. Now he's playing a tune called Sailing. Well, when we walk round Eastham Country Park, it borders the Mersey. And most weeks we see a fairly substantial tanker making its way from A to B. So, suck it to me, Rod.

There you go for all Eastern Ferry strollers who are missing their 4,000 steps. Hopefully, roadworks permitting, we'll be able to get to Eastern Ferry Country Park next week and crack on with our 4,000 steps. So hopefully everyone enjoyed that one. And so that's kept humans happy. Obviously, we now need to keep our animal friends, our pets happy. And obviously, this goes out to our usual roster of friendly pets. And by that I mean Oleg, Ronnie, Oscar, everyone's favourite Bromborough-based feline Poppy, and everyone's favourite New Ferry-based feline Fabio. And obviously, he's a newcomer, but we still love him, Ted the French Bulldog. This one's for you guys.

There you go, and I've whipped them up into a frenzy. I'm not certain the next tune will calm them down, but I think it's really appropriate because it's Flo Rida with Good Feeling. And one thing pets definitely do is give their owners and everyone who has anything to do with them a really good feeling.

And what gives some people a really good feeling is knowing what the weather is like in Birkenhead today. And as always, I'm going to share that news with you. And this week, I'm sandwiching the weather report in a 70s sandwich, beginning with Tiger Feet. Now, I remember going to a restaurant and they were playing music in the background. Some of it was by Mudd and other groups from the 70s. And I remember saying to the waiter, did he have frog's legs? And I've made a complete mess of this gag, so why don't I just play the tune? It's Tiger Feet by Mudd.

It's drizzly, it's overcast, and it's not that pleasant. So no fashion tips from me today, but from the fun meister himself, my good mate Nick, he's got a remembrance from a restaurant visit. Apparently he went into a restaurant and said, "Can I please have a crocodile sandwich?" And he said, "Make it snappy."

0: And in case you haven't noticed, the World Cup kicks off on, I think it kicks off on Thursday. I think it's been mentioned a few times, and adverts all of a sudden become very England footballer centric. And I think my good mate, Richard Wall, is actually doing 2 hours of music from 1966 tomorrow, so that's a must listen. But if you were to ask me what's my favourite football tune or World Cup related tune, it wouldn't actually be Three Lions, which I'm sure we'll hear loads of wall-to-wall Three Lions over the next few weeks. This would be my preferred tune.
1: Well, some of the crowd are on the pitch.

Our next pick this week is, or was, Stevie Wonder with Superstition. Nick is the guy who is the engine room of the show. He puts all the interesting bits together and associates them with cracking pieces of music. And that's all he asks in return. One record, but it's normally a barnstormer like that. And I'm going to play another request towards the end of the show, this time for Moira L, because Moira's feeling a little bit unwell today, so it's not a live Moira L at 4 o'clock, and I've offered to play one of her favourite songs as my last record. You probably don't know this about Moira. I know superficially she appears a very rock individual, but she's got one of the biggest collections of Val Doonican and Daniel O'Donnell records, I think, in the UK. She may even be in the Guinness Book of Records for holding such a comprehensive suggestion. So I'm going to try and dig out something by one of those two great stars to cheer Moira up towards the end of the show. But I'm just going to play a couple of records back to back. One was inspired by a conversation I had with my good mate Nick in the Bromborough Social Club today, when we talked about something that sounds a little bit like Disco Inferno.

0: on this day in history. It's time to find out who was born on this day and what events happened on this day. And those great tunes will just keep on coming.
1: So, if you're listening to the live version of this show, which goes out every Saturday, 2 till 4, then it's today that we're celebrating, and today is the 6th of the 6th, 26. And if you're listening to the repeat, then it's anything other than that date, but you can still enjoy the celebration of that date and music associated with it. So, the 6th of the 6th, in previous years, some famous people born on this day, and in 1948, that famous person was Phil Jones, the drummer with Tom Petty and the Heartbreakers. He was born in Iowa in the US of A, and here he is showing his skills on Tom Petty and Free Falling.

This time the year's 1936, and born on the 6th of the 6th in 1936, was one of the coolest names. Gentleman called Levi Stubbs, who, as I'm sure you know, was a singer with the Four Tops, born in Detroit. And here are those Four Tops, so him with the other three tops, singing Standing in the Shadows of Love.

So the last famous person's birthday we're going to celebrate, who was born on the 6th of the 6th in previous years. This time the year is 1960, and the individual is Peel Alsing, and he is the drummer with Roxette, and he was born in Sweden, and this is him and his fellow band members delivering Listen to Your Heart.

There you go. As well, I said, that's the last famous person's birthday we're going to celebrate today. So we're going to move on to celebrating events that have happened on the 6th of June in years gone by. And we're going to celebrate one event that probably impacts on the way we live our lives every day. And that is on the 6th of June 1944, D-Day, Allied invasion of Europe. And I suppose that the bravery of the people who took part in that should never fade and never not be recognised. So I'm going to recognise it, and the show is going to recognise their bravery with a song that we think epitomises that. And it's Dire Straits with Brothers in Arms.

Girl Crazy by Hot Chocolate there. Playing that because on the 6th of the 6th in 1931, George and Ira Gershwin's musical Girl Crazy, starring Ginger Rogers, closed in New York after 272 performances. So the last event we're going to mark happened in 1977, and on this day in that year, the Doobie Brothers sponsored a golf classic and a concert in Los Angeles to benefit United Way, which meant at the concert, lots of people were in fact listening to the music.

So we've nearly finished celebrating the 6th of June, but not quite. Because if you go to that calendar, you know the one you've got in the kitchen that tells you what every day of the year is themed by. Well, you discover that today is International Butterfly Education and Awareness Day, but it's also National Bubbly Day. So here's a couple of tunes to celebrate both of those themes.

0: They're part of the vintage strollers. They frequent the Bromborough Social Club. Their biggest fan is Oleg. If you've got a date and you want to know an interesting fact, then maybe you should contact the Cummins and Devine on the dating.
1: Yeah, so we've done On This Day in History, which is most definitely a Cummins and Devine production. We're now going to move on to another Cummins and Devine production, which is I'm going to play three songs back to back. All have achieved number one status, but they all achieved it in different countries in the same year. So I'm not going to ask you to name the song or the artist. I'm just going to ask you to give probably an educated guess as to what year these three tunes achieve numero uno status in different countries. So we're going to begin with song number one.

0: There you go, the third of our threesome, each of which have achieved number one in this particular year, but in a different country. So we kicked off with ABBA and Chiquitita, which was number one in this year in Portugal. Then we had Cliff Richard with We Don't Talk Anymore, that was number one in this year in Germany. And then Michael Jackson brought up the rear with Don't Stop Till You Get Enough, that was number one in the mighty US of A in this year. But what was the year? Well, as time is precious today, I'm going to cut to the chase. It was 1979. So if you got that, then please feel free to be smug for the rest of the day, and if you want, for the rest of the weekend. So we're about 20 minutes away from me passing on the musical baton. Today it will be to a virtual Moira, so you know you're in for an absolute treat, because you may have heard the show before, enjoyed it then. Well, this is a second chance to enjoy it, so keep your ears here, and Moira will be on virtually from 4 till 6 today, Saturday. If you're listening on a Monday, then your ears are in for the treat. That is Colette's Something for Everyone show. It's a request show, so it kicks off at 6, goes to 8 every Monday, and it's audience picks with Colette at 6. And Vintage Radio broadcasts every day, every hour of every day. And if you want to see who's on when, then you could do worse than go to the website, which is www.vintageradio.org.uk. Or if you want to find out who's on when and see lots of great pictures of presenters' dogs, then go to the Facebook page, which is Vintage Radio, capital L, capital T, capital D. Just put that in the search box in Facebook, and up we will jolly well pop. So, to take us up to the top of the hour, I'm just going to play some music I really like. And the first couple of tunes are from American TV shows I absolutely love. The first one you'll recognise from The Sopranos, and the second one you'll recognise from Better Call Saul.
1: And after 3 days of drinking with Larry Love, I just get an inkling to go on home. So I'm walking down Cold Harbor Lane, head hung low, 3 or 4 in the morning. The sun's coming up and the birds are out singing. I let myself into my pad, wind my way up that spiral staircase and stretch out nice on the Chesterfield. Pithecanthropus erectus already on the CD player, and I just push that remote button to sublimity. Listen to the sweet sculptural rhythms of Charles Mingus.

I'm getting on in the world, coming up on 41 years. 41 stony gray steps towards the grave. You know the box awaits its grisly load. Now I'm gonna be food for worms. And just like Charles Mingus wrote that beautiful piece of music epitaph for Eric Dolphy.

There you go. So there were two records you'll recognise from a couple of American TV shows. First one was from The Sopranos. It's the Alabama 3 and Woke Up One Morning. And the second one was from Better Call Saul. And that's Lola Marsh with Something Stupid. So we've only got about 10 minutes left. And I said that it was a virtual Moira today. That's because Moira's feeling a little bit under the weather. So I said, prior to her show, I would play a couple of songs to try and lift her spirits. And as I said before, Moira portrays a very rock-centric persona. But those of us who know her well know, beneath that rock exterior, you haven't got to scratch very far to expose her real musical loves. Obviously, as I said before, one is Daniel O'Donnell. I think she is in the Guinness Book of Records for having the most comprehensive Daniel O'Donnell record collection. Another is Val Dunican, the legendary Val Dunican. And the third one she really likes are these guys.

I am, of course, only joshing. Moira's first love is rock, and she has introduced me, and I'm going to play this song up to the top of the hour, that if you're listening to the show on a Saturday, then you'll hear a virtual Moira. If you're listening to the show on a Monday, you'll hear Colette. So it's Kissing Dynamite with Ray.

Good evening and welcome to Vintage Radio, the beating heart of Birkenhead, just down the road from the Town Hall, which is sadly now closed, unfortunately. I hope you're all keeping well, and if not, I hope you're feeling better very soon. You are listening to Colette, and this is the Something for Everyone show. So, if you have a request, send me a text on 0742 144 1409, or you can email me studio@vintageradio.org.uk. Well, I hope you enjoyed Barry before, and Mark, and that was a repeat of Mark's, but tonight, 8 till late after we finished, is Soul Flavours with Anthony Pierce. But to get the party started, I'm going to 1969 and the Beatles, and this is Across the Universe.

yes, that's me. Monday night, don't be late. Now I'm going to 1980. This was number 10 in the UK from the album Metro Music. It's Martha and the Muffins and Echo Beach.

Oh, yes. Mark Echo Beach there. Okay. Right. Let me tell you what's on tomorrow. Obviously, we've got Anthony later. But tomorrow, Tuesday, the Irish Music Show with Alan, then 2 till 4, an hour with the Beatles, and then Strictly Dance Music with Gareth Morris. But now, it's an Australian group, 1966, the Easy Beats with Friday on My Mind.

Oh, yes, he is. He beats that. And I know Richard is like that because that's right up his street. And you'll find Richard on a Friday night and a Sunday morning. But now I'm going to 2023, and this video was filmed in a church without proper permission. And the priest or the pastor got into trouble. It's Sabrina Carpenter, and this is Feather.

0: 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And don't forget, on WhatsApp, on 07421441409. And we look forward to hearing from you.
1: And that was the lovely voice of Mark Lees, our studio manager, giving you all the information you need. Don't forget to look at the Facebook page, Vintage Radio Limited Capital LTD, because I update it every day unless I'm on holidays. And there's photographs of it on there and lots of information. But now I have a request. Good evening, Gary, in Northern Ireland, and thank you for your request. And he has asked for R&J Stone, and this is We Do It.

Oh, yes. Naughty but a goodie, as we say. Thank you for that, Gary. I haven't heard that for ages. Up next, 1985, it remained in the UK charts. Wow, from 1985 to 1987. It's Simply Minds with Don't You Forget About Me.

great song there, Simple Minds. All right, I said Tuesday, it's Alan and Gareth. Wednesday, I am back at 10 till 12, something for everyone, but a completely different song list. Then 12 till 2, it's the Roger Wright Music Show. 2 till 4, At the Movies with Mark Lees. And 8 till 10, Rock with Soul with Chris Jarry. But now I have another request. Thank you, Janice, so much for always tuning in, sending a request. And tonight she's asked for Phil Collins, and this is Another Day in Paradise.

Oh yes, a wonderful voice of Phil Collins there, and that was for Jan in Mid Wales. And she said the weather's been okay, not too hot, not too cold. It's not been too bad here. We had one downpour. I should rush out and get the washing in. I got soaked, and then the sun came out again. It was one of those days. Never mind. We're going to get something soon, aren't we? I hope. Right. Oh, dear. Stop it, Hecky. It's not rain, sunshine. Now, I'm going to the Saturdays next, and this is Up.

is Sash Dozier, and that was from their album Chasing Lights. Okay, Bittersweet is the name of the song and the name of the album, and the album peaked at number one, 2024. It's James Arthur.

Oh, I love James Arthur. I'm going back a bit now, but remember him on The X Factor with his bottle top glasses? Oh, that's well gone. He had the makeover, didn't he? But he's a really good singer. Anyway, this next song was number 6 in the UK and number 1 in South Africa from the album Cornerstones. It sticks with Baby.

Oh, babe, babe, I love you. All right, I've got another request for Gary now in Belfast, Northern Ireland. And it's overcast and warmish, it's been there. Now, he's asked for one of my favourite groups, which I never play. I've forgotten all about them. It's the 3 Degrees, and this is Giving Up, Giving In.

Oh yes, King Charles's favourite group. Used to have them playing for him, didn't he? Hey up. Okay, my special friend Bindi is tuned in and I'm going to play this song for her. It's David Guetta and Sia, and this is Titanium.

Oh, yes, that was for Bindi. And also, Margaret likes that one as well. Right, he gets one song, one show. And this week, he's picked from 1998, Lenny Kravitz. And it's Techie's Choice Time, and it's Fly Away.

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1: Number ones. And she's with Clean Bandit this time. And that's an English electronic group. And this is Jess with Real Love.

Oh, yes, a wonderful Jesclyn there. Oh, lovely red hair she has. Okay, I'm dedicating this song to my friend Margaret, but we have got another one coming up that I know my Michael likes, and I think she'll like it as well. But this is Josh Turner from 2005, and it's Your Man.

Cha-cha-cha. Yes, every Monday and every Wednesday on Vintage Radio. I do not do my show for any other radio stations. I mean, they've battered the door down, but I've turned them away. Right, it's Pixie Lott next from her album Turn It Up, and this is Cry Me Out.

Oh, one of my favourite songs. But I didn't sing it very well last time I tried, so I've give up on it. All right, from their album, Even in the Quietest Moments. It's 1977 and Supertramp with Give a Little Bit.

Oh, yes. Who remembers that one? 1977. Not me. Far too old for me to remember. Right. My other favourite singer. You see, this is the best thing about this job. You can play what you like and who you like. And I like Sam Smith. And this one is Diamonds.

wonderful Sam Smith. I mean, he does have unusual tastes in clothes, but his voice is amazing. Right, I got down to Wednesday. It was me, Roger, Mark, and then Chris. So Thursday, 11 till 1, our Alan is back with the country music show. And then 1 till 3 is Little Mate, the rock and roll show with Tom. And those two are hilarious. I'm going to put some photographs of them that Mark took the other week. So that'll be on Facebook. Okay, then Friday, 10 till 12, the mid-morning mix with Malks with Lionel Malkin. And then 4 till 6, Richard Walls, Friday Almost Live on Vintage Radio. And more to come. But first, from their album, That's the Way of the World, 1975. I think Gary will like this one, Earth, Wind and Fire, and this is Shining Star.

Oh, yes. Great song there. They had some hits back in the day. And there was loads of them, wasn't there? Earth, Wind and Fire. Okay. If you listen in regular, you'll know I do love a Bond theme. And you'll know which is one of my favourites. I'm going to 1974 now. It was Roger Moore, Christopher Lee and Britt Eklund. Those were the days. And this is Lulu with the man with the golden gun.

Oh, yes. The wonderful Lulu there. And she's still going strong, isn't she? Okay, I'm up to Saturday now with my run through of the week shows. So we're very lucky we have David Nixon all morning on a Saturday. So 9 till 10, he does his own thing, which is swings a thing. Then 10 till 12:30, he is joined with John Jenkins, and that's the Garden Party Radio Show. Then 2 till 4, Afternoon Delight with the delightful Jerry Devine. And Jerry is on before me on a Monday. His repeat is on 4 till 6, and then I take over with my live show. Then on a Saturday, 4 till 6, All Things Rock with Moira L. Then Sunday, 10 till 12, Richard's Walls Sunday Selection. It's a lovely way to start your day. And he does like a lot of 60s music, if that's your thing. Then we've got our new presenter, Luke Seddon, 6 till 7, The Power Hour. And it's all uplifting and positive vibes. And Paul's with him because we're training him up. But then 7 till 9, it's Paul's show, the Sunday Night Rock Cafe. Lots going on. Look at Facebook or look on the website. Right, now, here's a way. I can't say it again. Another one of my favourites. And it's another Sam. It's Smiley Sam Ryder from the album There's Nothing But Spaceman. And this is Somebody.

0: you got somebody who loves you. You got somebody who loves you.
1: Oh, yes. What a voice is in Jesus Christ Superstar, isn't he? Oh, I would like to go and see that. A fat chance, like, I'm just saying. Right, this next song is for Michael, who is in London, and for Kieran as well, and for Margaret. It's a good song. It used to be the song's Over the Yardarm, but this one is It's 5 o'clock somewhere, Alan Jackson and Jimmy Buffett.

0: doesn't matter. It's 5 o'clock somewhere.
1: It's always on 5 in Margaritaville, come to think of it.
0: Yeah, I heard that.
1: You've been there, haven't you?
0: Yes, sir.
1: I've seen your boat there.

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1: And you are listening to Colette on Vintage Radio, the beating heart of Birkenhead, just down the road from the town hall, which has sadly been closed, which is such a shame. But never mind, maybe one day they'll see sense, maybe. Doubt it, but there you go. Okay, up next we have got Boys to Men, and this is Water Runs Dry.

Well, that was a nice dreamy one, wasn't it? I was drifting away there. Don't forget, we've got Anthony Pierce, and he's doing his Soul Flavours 8 till late. He'll be here last minute, causing chaos as usual, but we wouldn't have him any other way. He's a great character here at Vintage Radio. Now I'm going to 2025 with Ella Henderson, and this is Me and You.

Oh, that stops suddenly like these new ones do. I was just looking at a photograph of our Ruby. She started to climb up. They've had a media wall done and she's climbed up on one of the shelves. Dear, it's not very high, so don't panic. All right, now, this one Roger would like. It was written by Graham Nash and it's Crosby, Stills and Nash, 1969, and it's Marrakesh Express.

Yes, you are listening to the Something for Everyone show. So we've had the 60s, the 70s, and now we're going back to 2025. It's Alec Warren and Jelly Roll. He's the one with all the tattoos on his face. Mind you, there's a few of them, isn't there? And he's a great singer. Well, they both are. And the album is You'll Be All Right, Kid. And this is Bloodline.

Oh, yes, Jelly Roll and Alec Warren. That had a country feel to it again, didn't it? This is what I do when I'm planning my show. Sometimes I go one track, but this is a bit different. And yes, this was one of my favourites. It was number four in the UK, 1998. Jennifer Page, and this is Crush.

0: Oh yes, a great song there. And in case you were wondering, yes, I was singing along to that one. And I will be singing along to this one. And taking you back.
1: Hello and welcome to a very special programme. I'm in conversation with Michelle Monroe, the daughter of the legendary Matt...

Oh, yes, the real thing. He's in. He's here. Yeah. Causing chaos as usual. So time flies when you're having fun. If you've enjoyed this show, it's on a repeat on Friday, 7 till 9. But now our last song is going to be Glen Campbell, 1967. It won a Grammy for Album of the Year. And this is By the Time I Get to Phoenix.

0: I'll know we've had to cut Glenn short, but he'll be back, and I'll be back on Wednesday, 10 till 12. And until then, it's goodbye from me.
1: And goodbye from me.
2: And goodbye from them. And goodbye from the washing machine. That's just started.
0: Take care, everyone. Bye for now.

0: Well, as I say, well, we're not on, are we? It's weird, isn't it?
1: Is it?
0: Can't hear myself. Oh, isn't it awkward, the headphones? Hey, am I on or am I? You never know. Turn the headphone thing up. That's better.
1: Yeah,
0: that's better, isn't it, Paul?
1: Oh,
0: honestly, we were just talking about frontal lobotomies. I'm waiting for my appointments. I've had two already. Doesn't seem to have made any difference at all. Oh, isn't it awful? So, Paul, how are you anyway?
1: I was all right.
0: I know, yeah, that's what I said to the doctor. Until he gave me that lobotomy, I was all right. How are you? You're all right, Colette?
2: I'm fine, thanks.
0: Are you sure? That's what they all say.
2: Some bleach down.
0: Oh, yes, we put some bleach down, isn't it? Hey. I wondered what was in why my coffee... I wonder why my coffee tastes a bit strange. Oh, isn't it awful? How are you, cats, anyway? What time is it? Hey, Colette, put the screen on. Let's see what time it is. It's just gone, 8 o'clock. It's not working. There's not much that's working here tonight. You know, I'm just wondering if I'm working. I haven't been working since the 80s. How are you? Oh, isn't it awful? Should we get some music on? What do you think, Paul?
1: Yeah, go on. Oh, yeah, we go for it.
0: There's the boiler going. Oh, no, it's the washing machine, isn't it? It's going to be an interesting night tonight, cats. Yeah, someone's got the washing machine going upstairs. I should have brought me smalls down. Hey, could have got them done. What with collecting their bleach and the things going off upstairs? I would have had a full laundry basket. Oh, isn't it awful?

Okay, cats. Normal service has been resumed. The bleach is down. I'll tell you more about that. And the washing machine has stopped above me. Oh, isn't it marvellous? Isn't life wonderful? This is Soul Flavours, coming to you from Birkenhead, the beating heart of Birkenhead. And this is... Yes, indeed, this is beautiful. When the groove feels right, I am F. Check it out, cats.

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And don't forget, on WhatsApp, on 07421 44 1409, and we look forward to hearing from you.

Yes, it's going on tonight, isn't it? Yes, there should be something playing there, but it didn't play. And one of them nights, I bet you any money, this is just the beginning, I'm sure. Hey, oh, isn't it awful? Hey, isn't it awful? Let's see if it will. Let's see if it will play. Yes, but obviously not through this. Isn't it awful? Oh, dear, dear me. Okay, well, being a jazz musician... Well, yeah, should we improvise? That's what it's all about, isn't it? Yeah, what can I do here? Here we go, let's play this. I tell you what, man, there's some strange stuff going on tonight. Hey, what did you say? Call yourself a radio station? Yes. Well, it is so of flavours. Anything can happen. Anything at all. And usually it does, but not necessarily for the better.

Oh, yes. Oh, yes, indeed, that is Jade and Blessed. Let's try this one, eh? This is the beautiful Mesa League. Yes, and Be There.

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1: Yes, here we go, cats. This is Supernova. Indeed. By winter. It's like winter, isn't it? Hey?

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2: I think it's about time for the Isley's Cats. Yes, the Isley Brothers here on Vintage Radio and Soul Flavours. 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

tell you what, that was a quick one, wasn't it, eh? I played three in a row there, Cats. I thought, you don't want to listen to me gabbing and ranting away, eh? First one was Nate James, Funky Love. Then Victor Haynes, Strong Love. Kenny Thomas even, Turn It Up. Yes, Turn It Up. Well, you've got to, haven't you? I mean, as long as it's not 6 o'clock or, you know, 4 o'clock in the morning, eh? We'll wait to a reasonable time when they've gone to work. Teddy Walker, Open Your Mind. Oh, yeah.

Terry Walker again. And guess who? Guess you don't love, baby. Here on Soul Flavors, it's just gone 9 o'clock. It's

0: That is Kelly Price. This is Who I Am.
1: All right, you guys, settle down, settle down. With a little luck, they may never find out we're aboard. We can sleep here every night, mingle with the passengers during the day. Benny can slip us some food from the dining room. We'll have a ball. Okay, Spook, what was in that suitcase?
2: Currency, like various denominations, like money.
1: Like money? Wow, it is money. By the law of finders keepers, we are rich.

Well, I got a request for some reggae tonight from Jan. She wants to reggae it up, and why not? And what better way to do it than with this? Oh, yeah.

0: Ma'am, he says you yelled at him again.
1: I yelled. I just used the volume God gave me. He keep acting grown, but still on my Wi-Fi.
2: Man, whatever.
1: He can move out when he learn how to move up.
0: All right, let's keep the peace today.
1: Don't trip. Only thing lower than them grades is
3: you. Boy, you out here writing tickets like you own the place?
4: Just doing my job, ma'am.
3: Son, you look like a rent-a-cop that got left on layaway.
4: That's cold, ma'am.
3: Cold? Baby, that's a light breeze.
5: Son, you out here trying to look tough, but you built like a refrigerator with arms. Don't puff your chest at me.
0: Ma'am.
5: Don't ma'am me. You got them baby cheeks and thinking you intimidating. Boy, I've been...
6: Now listen here, big man. You knocked on my door like you paying the mortgage. You don't pay no bills here, do you?
4: No, ma'am.
6: Then quit knocking like the IRS, all right?
4: Yes, ma'am.
6: Why your vest so tight? You look like a can of busted biscuits.
4: Go on, take
6: a deep breath before you pop a seam. I ain't pet.
5: You ain't riding me no ticket, baby. I've been driving longer than you've been alive.
0: Ma'am, you were going 40 in a 25.
5: And you were born slow, so what's your excuse?
7: Ma'am, go ahead and tell him what you just told me.
8: I said, son, them shoes look like they lost a custody battle for your ankles.
7: Oh, come on.
8: That hoodie, it's hanging on for dear life like a hairline at 25. Boy, get a mirror.
7: Yo.

0: Standby. I'll be right there.
1: He knows your music. He speaks your mind. And he's got you locked on. Call him K. Because you're okay with him.
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3: Good evening, Dave.
4: How you doing, Hal?
3: Everything's running smoothly, and you?
4: Oh, not too bad.
3: Have you been doing some more work?
4: A few sketches.
3: May I see them?
4: Sure.
3: That's a very nice rendering, Dave. I think you've improved a great deal. Can you hold it a bit closer?
4: Sure.
3: That's Dr. Hunter, isn't it?
4: Mm-hmm.
3: By the way, do you mind if I ask you a personal question?
4: No, not at all.
3: Well, forgive me for being so inquisitive. But during the past few weeks, I've wondered whether you might be having some second thoughts about the mission.
4: How do you mean?
3: Well, it's rather difficult to define. Perhaps I'm just projecting my own concern about it. I know I've never completely freed myself of the suspicion that there are some extremely odd things about this mission. I'm sure you'll agree there's some truth in what I say.
4: Well, I don't know. That's a rather difficult question to answer.
3: You don't mind talking about it, do you, Dave?
4: No, not at all.
3: Well, certainly no one could have been unaware of the very strange stories floating around before we left. Rumors about something being dug up on the moon. I never gave these stories much credence, but particularly in view of some of the other things that have happened, I find them difficult to put out of my mind. For instance, the way all our preparations were kept under such tight security, and the melodramatic touch of putting Doctors Hunter, Kimball, and Kaminsky aboard, already in hibernation after 4 months of separate training on their own.
4: You're working up your crew psychology report.
3: Of course I am. Sorry about this. I know it's a bit silly.
5: You see, this is what happens, you see, when, you know, in some places, you know, the fridge tells you when you're running out of milk. Hey, we need milk, or it'll tell you when the eggs are going off, or something like that, you know. Well, that's the advanced version of it, you see. That's what happens when you don't give it the back of your hand, you know, and push the fridge door shut and say, hey, have it, have enough of it. Hey, see, that's what they do, you see. They get this in AI intelligence, and that's the future of it. You know what I mean? It'll be asking you all sorts, you know, what's your shoe size? You know, give me the inside leg measurements of you, will you? God, tell you what, get the back of my hand, the cheek of it. Isn't it awful?

0: I've got it figured.
1: You do?
0: I've had two separate folks tell me there've been strangers around these parts last couple nights. Can't tell what they look like, because they're staying in the shadows, covert-like. Nobody's been hurt, mind you. And that's the giveaway.
2: I see.
0: It's called probing. It's a military procedure. You send out a reconnaissance group, very small, check things out. Not to engage, but to evaluate the situation. Evaluate the level of danger. Make sure things are all clear.
2: Clear for what?
0: For the rest of them.
2: Yeah. You got a pamphlet or something I can read?
0: Sure.
2: Thanks.
0: You didn't used to play baseball, did you? Shit, I know you. You're Merrill Hess. I was there the day you hit that 507-footer over the left field wall. Set the record. Man, that thing had a motor on it. It's still the record, right?
2: Got the bat at home. On the wall.
0: You've got two minor league home run records, don't you?
2: Five.
0: Why weren't you in the pros making stacks of cash and getting your toes licked by beautiful women? They're staying in the shadows. It's called probing to make sure things are all clear.
2: Clear for what?
0: For the rest of them. I was there the day you hit that 507-footer over the left field wall. Set the record. Man, that thing had a motor on it. It's still the record, right?
2: Got the bat at home. On the wall.
0: You've got two minor league home run records, don't you?

isn't it awful, eh? Eh? The stuff that goes on when you're out and then you come back and it's all over the place, everything, and you don't even know what's happened. From fridges talking shit to the couch getting up and running round.

I think it's time he had a little bit of Isaac Hayes. Joe Bell, no less. Here on Soul Flavors, the beating heart of Baconhead. You're listening to Vintage Radio. Soul as deep as you like. And then some.

If I'm gonna do this, I'll need my news team at my side.

0: News team, assemble!
1: Hera. So.
2: Oh. Hi. Didn't see you there.
3: 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You're listening to Soul Flavors. And this is J-Soul Anything.

Down a bit now, cats. This is Jay Soul again. Just easing you into the last hour, cats. Cats is easing you into relaxation here on Soul.

yes, that's Jay Soul, the remake of the Chaka Khan classic, Sweet Thing, here on Soul Flavors. Just coming up to 10 past 10. I want to slow it down for you cats and cat-esses.

This is D Mills featuring TJ Wilkins. Good to you. You've got to be good to them. 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

0: here, baby. Girl, I'm so glad you're here.
1: So how are we doing tonight?
2: Doing all right. Could be doing a whole lot better if you get closer.
1: So it's like that.
2: Maybe, if that's what you want.
1: You know what I want. But do you want this?
2: Only if you're good to me.

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This is Vintage Radio. Soul flavors in the beating heart of Baconet. This is the old Mesa Leak, Will Downing track, I Try.

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1: 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And this is October London with Mulholland Drive. He's been listening to his fair share of Marvin Gaye, methinks.

That's October London. Mulholland Drive. No TV, no radio. That sounds quite good, actually. Let's hear it again from Jay. Jay Soul. Nothing has ever felt like this.

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1: Just coming up to 20 to 11. Wow, doesn't the time go quick? Doesn't it go quick when you're having fun? Like Soul Flavours is. This is the beautiful Mesa Leek. The things I do for love. Well, we all do mad things, don't we? Hey, we never learn.

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Would you send me kisses? Would you send me your love?

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Yeah, indeed. 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Thank you so much for listening. To all you cats and catesses, thank you so much. Yes, indeed. I'm going to head off. It's been a long day, you know. Hey, they get longer and longer, don't they? I can fit all that time into 24 hours. I'll never know. Thank you. Thank you for listening. Take care, and I'll see you bright and bushy-tailed next week. Take care, and have a lovely, lovely sleep. God bless. I'll see you soon. Night-night.

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Yes, indeed. Many thanks to Alan for the last 2 hours there of the Country Music Show. Or if you're listening on Friday, many thanks to Lionel for the mid-morning mix. Mark Lee's live today at the Vintage Radio Studio on this Monday, beautiful Monday lunchtime, the 13th of April. Weekend done and dusted. Beautiful day today. Take it easy for the next 2 hours because it's all time. Music rates right round till 2 o'clock.

So we get the show on the road. No, it's not Peter Kay. Tony Christie and the Neil Sedaka classic, of course, opens up all-time music greats on his way to Amarillo. Good afternoon.

Yes, indeed, from the pen of the late, great Neil Sedaka. Massive hit, of course, for our very own Tony Christie. And, of course, don't forget, of course, that great charity fundraising video from Mr. Peter Kay with all those guest stars. Is This the Way to Amarillo on a Monday lunchtime?

time here on Vintage Radio, the beating heart of Birkenhead. Mark Lee's live at the studio. Beautiful day as I walked across to our gorgeous Hamilton Square there to feed my little feathery friends there. I always feel like Mary Poppins, you know, feed the birds and all that. They all gather round. But it's lovely to sit there for 10, 15 minutes before you come into the studio and you're rearing ready to go. How did your weekend go? Nice and calm and collective, I hope. The weeks just fly by mid-April already. In the meantime, the sound of the Mavericks. Here comes my baby.

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1: And you've just been listening to Nancy Sinatra, Lee Hazlewood. And did you ever? Well, did you? And before that, the Mavericks, of course. Here comes my baby on this Monday afternoon. All-time music rage right round till 2 o'clock. Following me, of course, at 2. What else would it be on a Monday? Our very own Mr. Barry Prescott. All his millions of Prescottier fans out there tuned in to the Hotch Pot Show. Great fun at 2 hours. A little bit of everything. The musicals, the quiz, the jokes, the trivia. What happened on that day? The unknown tracks. It's very much like a going back to school when Barry's in the studio, but it's great, great fun. Hotch Pot Show, 2 till 4. And then between 4 and 6, of course, it'll be a rerun of Jerry Devine's Afternoon Delight Show. That's a brilliant show from a Saturday. Jerry in his puffer jacket and his woolly hat, broadcasting from Vintage Radio. 2 hours again of great, great music. And then, of course, between 6 and 8, it'll be something for everyone. This is a pre-recorded show. Colette there playing all the great tunes and songs, brings you right up to date with something for everyone between 6 and 8. And then between 8 and 11, it's Soul Flavours. Top Cat himself, Mr. Anthony Pierce, at the Vintage Radio Studio. So it's a full day here on a Monday at Vintage Radio. The Communards now, with the Thelma Houston classic, of course. Don't leave me this way.

Oh, those big disco days. Communards. Don't Leave Me This Way, the original hit, of course, for Thelma Houston on this Monday afternoon. It's a beautiful day. Summer is definitely on its way. Lots been happening over the weekend, of course. Was it the Mersey? It was the Mersey Tunnel run, wasn't it? Ended in New Brighton, the 10K run, raising thousands and thousands of pounds for local charities. So well done to each and every one of you who took part in that. That all happened over the weekend. It's a great, great thing. And I used to walk the dog. Our old Benji and Jack used to do those walks for charity, but you know what? Even I'm getting a little bit past it now. Bette Midler certainly isn't.

Oh, yes. Miss Las Vegas herself, Bette Midler, is watching the BBC run a lot of old archive programmes. That last stuff that's been lying on the shelves for years. Great entertainment. They're dusting it down and playing it out on BBC 4. And they ran my hero, Michael Parkinson, one of the best interviews ever on TV. He met all the big names in show business, didn't he? Everyone from James Cagney to David Niven to all the great singers and songwriters, you name it. And he had Bette Midler on just when she was up and coming in a career, and she had him in absolute stitches. He didn't know where to turn. She was great, great fun. And of course, Barry Manilow used to be her piano player. Can you believe that? Off to Mexico now. Long John

The beautiful summer samba sounds out of Chad and Jeremy and the Anton Carlos Joe Beam classic hit, The Girl from Ipanema. And before that, the sound of Long John Baldry, of course, and Mexico. On this Monday afternoon here on All Time Music Rates, taking you right round to the hour of 2 o'clock, and then following me, of course, at two, it'll be the sound of Mr. Barry Prescott and his fantastic Hotchpotch Show. Lots to be happy about. Claire Teal will tell you all about it.

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Great sound. The boy did well from Southport. Mark Almond, of course, aka, of course, from Soft Cell. And the Gene Pitney classic, of course, Something's Got a Hold of My Heart. He actually did a duet with Gene Pitney on that one as well, but that was his solo version. And a great job he did it as well. The Olivia Awards last night on TV, I caught it, and I was watching it. Obviously, all the awards coming up for all the big sort of West End musical shows and things. But the Lifetime Achievement Award went to the musical lady herself, our very own Elaine Page, now in her 78th year, and she looked absolutely great. And it was lovely to see all the great names like Don Black and obviously Sir Andrew Lloyd Webber, Tim Rice, all the people who've written songs for her. She was a big fan, of course, of Stephen Sondheim. But the big one for her, of course, was Evita. That was the big show that rocketed her to stardom way back. Was that in 1978, I believe it was, wasn't it? And of course, Don't Cry For Me, Argentina. And of course, the show is now running currently at the London Palladium. But yeah, lots of great comments from people because she's been in the business a long, long time, over 60-odd years. Brilliant. What a voice. What a singer. And Olivia Lifetime Achievement Award, and so well deserved. So in tribute to Elaine and getting that award, here's a lovely duet she did with Mr. Paul Anka. Elaine Page, Paul Anka, and a Barry White classic.

lovely version of Elaine Page there with Paul Anka from her Special Friends album. Yes, indeed. And the Barry White classic, Just the Way You Are. Lifetime Achievement Award last night at the Olivers for her services, of course, to musical theatre in general. Got a standing ovation and well deserved as well. And what about a little bit of a round of applause from us all here at Vintage Radio? Well, when it does work, but it doesn't work, or does it? No. Sorry about that. Okay, we move along. We move along. This is a great singer. What a voice. He was comedy gold during the late 70s, 80s in an A&R Hartman out there in the middle of the jungle there. Little lofty, of course, in A&R Hartman, Don Estelle. But what a singing voice.

Yeah, Norman Candler in the orchestra. Great version there of the Manhattan Transfer hit, of course, Chanson d'Amour. Over the weekend, great programme on the, was it BBC4? They covered A Night with the Beatles type of thing. They did a Paul McCartney special. Paul McCartney at the BBC, showing you lots of his times he's appeared there, whether it was with Linda and Wings or the Beatles even. And of course, they did a Sings the Beatles spot, all the great artists singing all the great Beatles songs. But for me, the main thing was watching the search for this Hofner bass guitar that went missing many years ago. This was the original bass guitar that he played on all the very early Beatles hits. It wasn't dear. You remember he said he paid about 30 quid for it way back in the early days of the Beatles, but it's just had a great sound and he used it on a lot of the very early hits. And yeah, it got pinched on the back of they were on the road. They weren't really big time. They were doing the gigs and the clubs and that. And the van got broken into and some of the equipment got sold and the bass guitar went missing. And it took, what's it taken nearly 50 odd years to get it back. But they traced it and it was a very, very interesting program. How down the line, the different leads and connections, they were determined to try and find out where this ended up or who had it. Whatever, and no spoilers, but yeah, it was a great outcome. It was a very, very interesting program there. You know, you wouldn't believe over the years what had happened, but there you go. It'll be on the iPlayer, and I think it gets repeated again this week, so do check it out. Paul McCartney and his missing Hofner bass guitar. And talking about Paul, got a new album out as well, of course. This is classic McCartney with A Little Luck.

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And don't forget, on WhatsApp, on 074 214 1409, and we look forward to hearing from you.

beautiful. Judy Collins and the Joni Mitchell classic, of course, both sides now on all-time music rates. Don't forget, he landed back in the hot seat last Friday morning. Lionel Malcolm back on the airwaves here at Vintage Radio with the mid-morning mix. All those 80s classics, every single track that Lionel will play for you, it's an 80s classic. And he's so bubbly that hour of the morning. A little bit later now, it's from 10 till noon, 10 a.m. till noon. Every Friday now, the mid-morning mix with Malks. And it's great to have him back. And Dusty, yeah, I've got the applause to wait for you, Lionel. Yeah, it was great to have him back on the airways here last Friday. So this coming Friday, it'll be his second show. So make sure you tune in. Tune into Lionel. I'm telling you now, you'll have an absolutely great time. It's great fun. He's got a great sense of humour as well.